0: This is ABC News. As the White House touts progress in peace talks between the U.S. and Iran, Energy Secretary Chris Wright is forecasting lower gas prices ahead as shipping through the Strait of Hormuz gets back to normal, even though it's not clear that's the case. Gas Buddy head of petroleum analysis Patrick DeHaan tells ABC News.
1: It's not going to happen overnight that these oil inventories are going to fill back up. So ultimately, I do think prices could reach pre-war levels, but that may not happen until at earliest later this year.
0: No new trial for the man convicted of killing little Eitan Pates. ABC's Diane Macedo.
2: The man convicted in the 1979 death of six-year-old Eitan Pates will not get a new trial. A jury convicted Pedro Hernandez in 2017 of kidnapping and murdering Pates. An appeals court in July overturned that judgment, saying Hernandez was entitled to a new trial. Now the Supreme Court is reversing the lower court's decision. The six-year-old's face was the first to be placed on a milk carton to help find missing children. Hernandez is serving a sentence of 25 years to life.
0: Stephanie Officer, ABC News.
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7: Scattered showers and thunderstorms are in the forecast early tonight. It's a breezy night as our front moves through with lows dipping into the low to mid-60s. Tuesday, it's mostly cloudy and windy. There will be a small chance of a lingering midday shower. Highs are in the mid to upper 70s. Wednesday, a nice sunny day after some morning fog. Highs are in the upper 70s to near 80 degrees. I'm meteorologist Kat Campbell in the NCN Weather Center.
5: Wanted to remind you to keep an eye out. 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Now, no new applications are being accepted, but ones that were already in place last fall are starting to be approved, and thusly the work is being done. So please be careful. And remember, if you need more information about the program, you can call 348-1405.
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0: Toto, that's Rosanna. I'm Mike Walsh. I thank you so much for listening. So, yesterday started summer. And that means women at the beach will have to see men in Speedos. So how do you feel about that, ladies? 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Fine, I'll change. 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
10: Good evening. Tonight's forecast, a chance of a shower or thunderstorm early. Otherwise, a breezy night with lows dipping into the low to mid 60s. Tuesday, it's mostly cloudy and windy. A small chance of a midday shower with highs in the mid to upper 70s. Some patchy fog early Wednesday. Then it's sunny with highs in the upper 70s to near 80 degrees. I'm meteorologist Kat Campbell in the NCN Weather Center.
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0: written by John Parr and David Foster. Foster had been impressed by John's song Naughty Naughty and invited him to perform the title track for the St. Elmo's Fire film. John Parr, St. Elmo's Fire, Man in Motion.
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0: Doctor My Eyes. That's Jackson Brown. I'm Mike Walsh, and Giselle Bundchen wished a happy Father's Day to her husband, Joaquin, and her own father, but not to the father of her children, Tom Brady, although she did add, quote, happy Father's Day to all the dads out there, which is kind of like the Father's Day tuck rule. And you're the Raiders.
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0: Congress to make progress on passing one of the most significant housing reforms in decades. Today, the Senate voted 85-5 on the 21st Century Road to Housing Act, the bill aiming to allow more housing and home ownership by loosening regulations on construction and limiting Wall Street investors from buying homes families could purchase instead. The bill now heads to the House, where it is also expected to pass with bipartisan support as early as tomorrow. This is ABC News. Subpoenas linked to ICE raids in Minnesota, next.
1: A federal judge on Monday tossed out multiple Justice Department subpoenas that were issued back in January to Minnesota Governor Tim Walz and other officials tied to a federal investigation regarding the state's cooperation with immigration enforcement. Patrick Schiltz, the chief judge of the Minnesota Federal District Court, found that the subpoenas were part of a campaign to retaliate and pressure state officials who resisted cooperating with immigration and customs enforcement officers. The federal probe was announced against the backdrop of the Trump administration's aggressive surge in Minnesota that drew widespread protests and led to the deaths of two American citizens. Alex Mallon, ABC News, Washington.
0: A sixth arrest has been made in connection with the alleged plot to attack the UFC event at the White House earlier this month. Prosecutors say Jordan Rickner of Missouri was part of the group allegedly planning to use explosives, drones, to force an evacuation before opening fire on people fleeing. Stephanie Officer, ABC News.
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6: Scattered showers and thunderstorms are in the forecast early tonight. It's a breezy night as our front moves through with lows dipping into the low to mid-60s. Tuesday, it's mostly cloudy and windy. There will be a small chance of a lingering midday shower. Highs are in the mid to upper 70s. Wednesday, a nice sunny day after some morning fog. Highs are in the upper 70s to near 80 degrees. I'm meteorologist Kat Campbell in the NCN Weather Center.
7: 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Let us know. 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

Dire Straits, Money for Nothing, and Your Chicks for Free. I'm Mike Walsh with Tom Petty. Don't do me like that. That's cold, baby.

0: Cranberries and Dreams. I'm Mike Walsh. Oh, I hope you had a happy Father's Day. 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
3: Good evening. Tonight's forecast, a chance of a shower or thunderstorm early. Otherwise, a breezy night with lows dipping into the low to mid-60s. Tuesday, it's mostly cloudy and windy. A small chance of a midday shower with highs in the mid to upper 70s. Some patchy fog early Wednesday. Then it's sunny with highs in the upper 70s to near 80 degrees. I'm meteorologist Kat Campbell in the NCN Weather Center.
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0: Do Ya, the Electric Light Orchestra. I'm Mike Walsh. And Blake Lively might make the cut for Tay-Tay's wedding after all. Sources say she and Taylor Swift are patching things up. And Taylor has invited her. And Blake has even picked her dress out. Oh, thank God, now I can sleep.
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1: ABC News, I'm Stephanie Officer. President Trump presenting a softer tone when speaking about the negotiations with Iran to end the months-long conflict. He now insists the diplomacy from Vice President Vance and the U.S. negotiating team will prevent any further escalation in the Strait of Hormuz.
2: As long as they respect us, I don't want to use the word fear because that's an inappropriate word, but as long as they respect us, we're not going to have any trouble. We have total control of the Strait.
1: Terrifying moments in Dixon, Illinois, after an early morning explosion forced hundreds to leave. Deputy Fire Chief Adam Arnold.
3: Crews quickly extinguished the fire. One resident of the home was found outside, suffering burn injuries to his face and legs.
1: That person flown to Rockford for treatment. After firefighters investigated the area, they detected gas readings in nearby homes. The entire neighborhood of 400 residents evacuated as a precaution. This is ABC News. Legendary music producer Clive Davis has passed away.
4: A five-time Grammy winner and member of the Rock and Roll Hall of Fame, Clive Davis is credited with discovering and guiding some of the biggest musicians ever, from Aretha Franklin to Earth, Wind & Fire to modern acts like Maroon 5 and Alicia Keys. A statement from his family says Davis shaped the soundtrack of countless lives and left an indelible mark on our culture. Mike Dubusky, ABC News.
1: Davis's family says he died peacefully in New York City today. He was 94. Millions are in the path of severe weather to start off the week. From Texas to New Jersey, regions are on high alert for massive hail, flash flooding, and damaging winds. The dangerous conditions already taking the lives of one in Kansas and two in Illinois, according to authorities. I'm Stephanie Officer, ABC News.
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9: Scattered showers and thunderstorms are in the forecast early tonight. It's a breezy night as our front moves through with lows dipping into the low to mid 60s. Tuesday, it's mostly cloudy and windy. There will be a small chance of a lingering midday shower. Highs are in the mid to upper 70s. Wednesday, a nice sunny day after some morning fog. Highs are in the upper 70s to near 80 degrees. I'm meteorologist Kat Campbell in the NCN Weather Center.
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12: 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You can chase after relationships, money, success, or experiences, but like that dog, you'll never truly catch satisfaction. 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He is the living water." Meaning, purpose, and fulfillment aren't found by chasing things that vanish. They're found by coming to the source himself.
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0: 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That's Journey. I'm Mike Walsh with a life hack. 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
3: Good evening. Tonight's forecast, a chance of a shower or thunderstorm early. Otherwise, a breezy night with lows dipping into the low to mid-60s. Tuesday, it's mostly cloudy and windy. A small chance of a midday shower with highs in the mid to upper 70s. Some patchy fog early Wednesday. Then it's sunny with highs in the upper 70s to near 80 degrees. I'm meteorologist Kat Campbell in the NCN Weather Center.
4: 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Now, this is going to be Saturday, June 27th, 10 a.m. until 3 p.m. at the Center for Pioneer Life, 134 Joe Young Road in Burnsville. 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

0: the lead single from his 9th studio album, Heavy Nova. 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

0: Tom Petty, You Wreck Me. I'm Mike Walsh. And Metallica's Kurt Hammett wore a shirt that says Taylor Swift is a CIA psyop during a show in Budapest on the 13th. Then this past Friday, he fell off the stage in Dublin. Coincidence?
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0: 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I'm living here in Allentown. And a small town.
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1: ABC News, I'm Stephanie Officer. A state of emergency in Los Angeles' Boyle Heights neighborhood, where a warehouse fire burning since Wednesday is prompting air quality alerts. 85 million pounds of decaying food up in flames. Building owners say the inferno may have started while contractors were testing solar panels. Mayor Karen Bass says air quality has improved, but the city is acting.
2: We have thousands more air purifiers to distribute, thousands more masks to distribute, and we do have two shelters that are open for anyone that wants shelter. It is voluntary, and they are welcome to be there 24 hours a day.
1: Staying in California, Chico officials confirm reports of an active shooter at the Butte County Library. Police say two are dead, one person in custody. They do not believe there is an ongoing threat. A spokesperson for Minority Leader Chuck Schumer says Senate Democrats plan on forcing a vote on the House-passed Iran War Powers Resolution tomorrow. This is ABC News. Alan Greenspan, an authoritative voice at the head of the Federal Reserve for nearly two decades, died at 100.
3: Appointed by Ronald Reagan, Alan Greenspan knew the global economy was changing, as he once told Congress.
4: It's becoming increasingly conceptual and less physical, more services and less physical goods.
3: Greenspan oversaw a period of unprecedented prosperity through the 1990s, but his policies were later blamed for contributing to the housing crisis and global recession of 2008. Brian Clark, ABC News.
1: Greenspan's wife, NBC reporter Andrea Mitchell, said he died of complications from Parkinson's. Strong bipartisan support for housing reform on Capitol Hill today. In an 85-5 vote, the Senate passed a bill loosening regulations on home construction while limiting investors from buying homes that could go to families. The bill now heads to the House, where it's expected to pass. Polls show housing costs are a key issue ahead of the midterms. Stephanie Officer, ABC News.
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9: Scattered showers and thunderstorms are in the forecast early tonight. It's a breezy night as our front moves through with lows dipping into the low to mid-60s. Tuesday, it's mostly cloudy and windy. There will be a small chance of a lingering midday shower. Highs are in the mid to upper 70s. Wednesday, a nice sunny day after some morning fog. Highs are in the upper 70s to near 80 degrees. I'm meteorologist Kat Campbell in the NCN Weather Center.
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0: Imagine life without all this great music. 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

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Mine more support hose and sensible shoes. Van Halen, Hot for Teacher. I'm Mike Walsh with Guess Who? An American Woman.

0: 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I'm Mike Walsh, and you won't if you take a vacation with me. 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
4: Good evening. Tonight's forecast, a chance of a shower or thunderstorm early. Otherwise, a breezy night with lows dipping into the low to mid 60s. Tuesday, it's mostly cloudy and windy. A small chance of a midday shower with highs in the mid to upper 70s. Some patchy fog early Wednesday. Then it's sunny with highs in the upper 70s to near 80 degrees. I'm meteorologist Kat Campbell in the NCN Weather Center.
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0: Amateur Etymologists Unite! I'm Mike Walsh. That's You Two and Desire. And are you a Touron? A Touron is a tourist moron who likes to pet the fluffy cows at Yellowstone. They're not fluffy cows.
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0: Aerosmith and the Other Side. I'm Mike Walsh. I hope you had the best Father's Day. If you did and you like made like a streaming playlist for the best TV dads, man, Philip Banks from The Fresh Prince of Bel-Air, the best one, and George Lopez and Tony Soprano, you know, despite his criminal activities, he showed attempts at genuine family connection, you know, and of course the best movie dad, Jack Torrance. All work and no play makes Jack a dull boy. Danny.
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1: ABC News, I'm Stephanie Officer. President Trump offered a softer tone when responding to reporters about the negotiations.
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1: ABC News, I'm Stephanie Officer. President Trump offered a softer tone when responding to reporters about the negotiation process with Iran to end the months-long conflict. Now he insists the diplomacy
2: appeared to reference days later in an Instagram post.
3: We beg you now.
1: Grammy-winning hitmaker Clive Davis has died in New York City. He was 94 and passed away from age-related illness. Davis discovered, signed, or guided the careers of a bunch of icons, including Whitney Houston, Aretha Franklin, and Alicia Keys. I'm Stephanie Officer, ABC News.
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0: Imagine, if you will, a band called Golden Earring. You've entered the Twilight Zone. I'm Mike Walsh, and Mother Nature is a thief. Of course, today was the second day of summer, so we just had the longest day of the year, the longest period of daylight, and the shortest night of the year. Now, daylight hours gradually shorten until the winter solstice in December. Mother Nature is a thief!
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0: and became his biggest U.S. hit, peaking at number 4. 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

0: David Bowie, I'm Mike Walsh. 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Mostly a knowledge dump. If summer is your favorite time of year, if summer is your jam, it reveals something about your personality. Of course it does. If you love summer, you're outgoing and extroverted. And the people in your life describe you as upbeat, personable, and assertive. And perhaps very red. No, I said you're peeling, not appealing. Pass me the SPF.
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0: 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That's all right. 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
1: ABC News, I'm Stephanie Officer. The Iran negotiations are proving successful, according to Vice President J.D. Vance, who is on his way back to the U.S. after a weekend of talks. The VP said they created a, quote, good foundation for a successful final deal that would end the months-long conflict. The most immediate, ensuring the Strait of Hormuz stays open. Iran seems to be agreeable, says ABC contributor retired Colonel Steve Ganyard, because President Trump has granted a sanctions waiver on the sale of Iranian oil.
2: But it'll pump billions and billions of dollars into this Iranian regime that we don't know what its future looks like. We don't know, are they really going to come in and join the world community, or are they going to be the same old Iran that we had before, feeding their proxies to sow dissent around the world?
1: That waiver lasts until August 21st. Merlin the Duck, clad in his signature green Mexico jersey, has become that country's unofficial World Cup mascot because of his cuteness and popularity, so much so he overshadowed the Mexican president at her press conference Monday. This is ABC News. A terrifying shootout in Montreal, Canada, Monday. At least two people were killed, including a police officer. ABC's chief justice correspondent, Pierre Thomas.
3: The horror unfolding around 11:30 a.m. near a high-rise building with a grocery store and a restaurant on the first floor. The Montreal police crouching behind cars, opening fire. A suspect then appears with a long gun, dressed

0: in camouflage, firing shots at close range. For nearly 3 hours, authorities urging residents to shelter in place. Police confirming a civilian and a police officer killed, a second officer wounded. Investigators confirming the lone gunman was also killed.
1: The union representing horse carriage drivers in New York City's Central Park says it gave members refresher safety training. This comes after police say an 18-year-old tourist died after being thrown from a horse-drawn carriage last week. The New York City Council now considering a plan to phase out those carriages. I'm Stephanie Officer, ABC News.
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Hey, hey, I'm Harley. Coming up, Keith Richards reveals the secret to his longevity with the Rolling Stones. It must be all the working out and healthy eating, I'm sure. But first, here's the Cars.

Rolling Stones Emotional Rescue. Well, Keith Richards continues to defy the odds and all known medical advice. But he says that the secret to his longevity has actually been paying attention to his body. This might come as a surprise. He says right about the point where his body starts to scream at him, he starts to do better. For example, he finally quit smoking and he

0: well, still drinks, but only in moderation. Whatever it is that's in Keith Richards' DNA, I'd like to get me some of that.
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1: The U.S. Treasury quietly released its official financial report for 2025. It appears by its own numbers, the U.S. government seems insolvent. It's reported that the Treasury shows about $6 trillion in assets and over $47 trillion in liabilities. Add it all up, and it looks like the U.S. owes more than $130 trillion it doesn't have. If that were a family, they'd earn $52,000 a year, spend $73,000, and already be more than $1 million underwater. 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

0: Collective Soul with Shine. I'm Harley. And, you know, it's been pretty cool to see a lot of foreigners' reactions to the United States of America coming here to go to the World Cup matches. And I think they are really amazed by things that Americans just find pretty much mundane part of everyday life. For example, ranch dressing. And foreigners' obsession with ranch dressing, which they have just now discovered, has caused TSA to put out a notification reminding people that you can't just take ranch dressing on the plane with you, at least not in your carry-on bag. You're gonna have to pack it tightly and safely. I'll wait till they find out you can make it yourself with those packets.
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1: Stephanie Officer. The recent renovation to the National Mall's reflecting pool is already deteriorating, and the Trump administration claims vandals are to blame. ABC's Elizabeth Chelsea.
2: It's been just 2 weeks since the $16 million taxpayer-funded renovation. The blue paint already peeling, the water green with algae. The pool could soon be drained for repairs. President Trump recently promised the renovated pool would last for years.
3: 50 to 100 years before you have to do anything.
2: He blamed the damage on vandals.
3: They cut it very violently.
2: He claims someone slashed the bottom of the pool and pulled up the paint, but provided no evidence.
1: Take Your Pet to Work Week, and what better way to celebrate than with Bon Jovi the cat, who guards the Bone Museum in Brooklyn, New York. He oversees a collection of human bones and anatomical specimens. Bon Jovi was adopted from Best Friends Animal Society last June. This is ABC News. Investigators are confirming there was a second ransom note in the disappearance of Nancy Guthrie, taken from her Arizona home in February. ABC's Aaron Katursky with the story.
4: Nearly 5 months after Nancy Guthrie was taken from her home by a masked man in the middle of the night, ABC News can disclose the contents of a second ransom note the family received in the days after she vanished. The first note demanded millions in cryptocurrency. Sources tell ABC News the second note claimed Guthrie had died shortly after she was taken and was buried in nature, something her daughter Savannah Guthrie appeared.
1: He's Aaron Katursky with the story.
4: Nearly 5 months after Nancy Guthrie was taken from her home by a masked man in the middle of the night, ABC News can disclose the contents of a second ransom note the family received in the days after she vanished. The first note demanded millions in cryptocurrency. Sources tell ABC News the second note claimed Guthrie had died shortly after she was taken and was buried in nature, something her daughter Savannah Guthrie appeared to reference days later in an Instagram post.
5: We beg you now.
1: The federal
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Coming up, a group that had to pay out millions in royalties years after their biggest hit song. But first, it's Golden Earring.

0: Men at Work and Down Under. Well, it took 28 years for the copyright holder of the children's nursery rhyme Kookaburra to figure out that the flute part of Men at Work's Down Under actually originated from Kookaburra. And despite the fact that it took them nearly three decades, they went ahead and sued anyway and won, costing Men at Work a lot of heartache and millions of dollars in royalties.
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Majority of singles say they judge potential dates based on the cleanliness of blank. I'll fill in that blank for you coming up, plus the outfield and Alice Cooper after Eric Carmen.

0: The Outfield and Your Love. I'm Harley. Well, if you are going on a date and planning to pick up your potential love in your car, make sure your vehicle is squeaky clean. Two-thirds of singles say they judge their potential dates based on the cleanliness of their cars. And if there's a lot of trash in the seat, well, they are probably going to view that as a red flag. So get your car cleaned or pick them up in an Uber.
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0: Extreme, More Than Words. Extreme getting ready to release what they say is the best album they've ever done. But I think every band says that. In the meantime, they are hitting the road with Def Leppard.
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1: ABC News, I'm Stephanie Officer. The Iran negotiations are proving successful, according to Vice President J.D. Vance, who is on his way back to the U.S. after a weekend of talks. The VP said they created a, quote, good foundation for a successful final deal that would end the months-long conflict. The most immediate, ensuring the Strait of Hormuz stays open. Iran seems to be agreeable, says ABC contributor retired Colonel Steve Ganyard, because President Trump has granted a sanctions waiver on the sale of Iranian oil.
2: But it'll pump billions and billions of dollars into this Iranian regime that we don't know what its future looks like. We don't know.

0: Oh, are they really going to come in and join the world community? Or are they going to be the same old Iran that we had before, feeding their proxies to sow dissent around the world?
1: That waiver lasts until August 21st. Merlin the Duck, clad in his signature green Mexico jersey, has become that country's unofficial World Cup mascot because of his cuteness and popularity, so much so he overshadowed the Mexican president at her press conference Monday. This is ABC News. A terrifying shootout in Montreal, Canada, Monday. At least two people were killed, including a police officer. ABC's chief justice correspondent, Pierre Thomas.
2: The horror unfolding around 11:30 a.m. near a high-rise building with a grocery store and a restaurant on the first floor. The Montreal police crouching behind cars, opening fire. Suspect then appears with a long gun, dressed in camouflage, firing shots at close range. For nearly 3 hours, authorities urging residents to shelter in place. Police confirming a civilian and a police officer killed, a second officer wounded. Investigators confirming the lone gunman was also killed.
1: The union representing horse carriage drivers in New York City's Central Park says it gave members refresher safety training. This comes after police say an 18-year-old tourist died after being thrown from a horse-drawn carriage last week. The New York City Council now considering a plan to phase out those carriages. I'm Stephanie Officer, ABC News.
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0: Hall & Oates and Man Eater, a song that would inspire another track by the same title in 2006 by pop singer Nelly Furtado, a song that borrowed pretty extensively from the Hall & Oates original. But Hall & Oates did not own the rights to their own song, so they ended up suing not Nelly Furtado, but their own record company for not protecting the copyright to their track.
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What are the dirtiest fruits and vegetables you can buy in the grocery store? I've got that list coming up along with Eddie Grant and Oasis after Fine Young Cannibals.

0: Eddie Grant, Electric Avenue. I'm Harley. Well, every year they come out with this list of the dirty dozen fruits and vegetables that tend to carry the most pesticides when you buy them at the grocery store. Well, topping the list is spinach, followed by kale, strawberries, grapes, nectarines, peaches, and cherries. Now, it is perfectly safe to buy the regular versions of those foods. If you can't afford organic, they just say you should wash them thoroughly.
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0: definitely was in the right. Pink Floyd and Money. That's one of two classic Pink Floyd songs that David Gilmour will not play when you see him in concert, the other one being Another Brick in the Wall. Those two particular songs are more closely associated with his former Pink Floyd bandmate Roger Waters, and the two don't speak to each other, and so Gilmour refuses to play his songs.
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1: They cut it very violently.
0: He claims someone slashed the bottom of the pool and pulled up the paint, but provided no evidence.
2: It's Take Your Pet to Work Week, and what better way to celebrate than with Bone Jovi the Cat, who guards the Bone Museum in Brooklyn, New York. He oversees a collection of human bones and anatomical specimens. Bone Jovi was adopted from Best Friends Animal Society last June. This is ABC News. Investigators are confirming there was a second ransom note in the disappearance of Nancy Guthrie, taken from her Arizona home in February. ABC's Aaron Katursky with the story.
3: Nearly 5 months after Nancy Guthrie was taken from her home by a masked man in the middle of the night, ABC News can disclose the contents of a second ransom note the family received in the days after she vanished. The first note demanded millions in cryptocurrency. Sources tell ABC News the second note claimed Guthrie had died shortly after she was taken and was buried in nature, something her daughter Savannah Guthrie appeared to reference days later in an Instagram post.
4: We beg you now.
2: The Federal Aviation Administration announced it'll start rolling out an AI system across the national airspace this fall, aimed at reducing delays and cancellations. The system will predict weather, traffic, and airspace issues and suggest solutions to air traffic controllers. Nationwide operation is expected in 2028. I'm Stephanie Officer, ABC News.
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0: Soul Asylum and Runaway Train. Well, back in 2023, Soul Asylum celebrated the 30th anniversary of their iconic MTV Unplugged performance by doing an Unplugged concert in their hometown of Minneapolis. Well, that concert was filmed and recorded and is now being turned into an acoustic live album that comes out August 28th.
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And I've got Blue Oyster Cult to follow you, too.

0: Wang Chung Dance Hall Days. Now, we spell Wang Chung W-A-N-G-C-H-U-N-G. That's not the original spelling of the band, though. They actually first spelled their name Huang Chung, H-U-A-N-G, with the H being silent. But then people started pronouncing the H and it just got very confusing. And so they changed the spelling of the name. And that perhaps made a huge difference in their popularity.
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2: 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It appears by its own numbers, the U.S. government seems insolvent. It's reported that the Treasury shows about $6 trillion in assets and over $47 trillion in liabilities. 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

The Who, Behind Blue Eyes. I'm Harley. How many hot dogs would you say you eat over the course of a typical summer? Here's a crazy number. 7 million hot dogs consumed in the U.S. every summer, with the average person eating 21 of them during June, July, and August. Yeah, that is what our good friend Joey Chestnut calls a snack.

0: 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And a little Toto, too. 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
1: ABC's Chief Justice Correspondent Pierre Thomas.
2: The horror unfolding around 11:30 a.m. near a high-rise building with a grocery store and a restaurant on the first floor. The Montreal police crouching behind cars, opening fire. A suspect then appears with a long gun, dressed in camouflage, firing shots at close range. For nearly 3 hours, authorities urging residents to shelter in place. Police confirming a civilian and a police officer killed, a second officer wounded. Investigators confirming the lone gunman was also killed.
1: The union representing horse carriage drivers in New York City's Central Park says it gave members refresher safety training. This comes after police say an 18-year-old tourist died after being thrown from a horse-drawn carriage last week. The New York City Council now considering a plan to phase out those carriages. I'm Stephanie Officer, ABC News.
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Remember that Stevie Nicks shirt that Taylor Swift wore at a New York Knicks game? Where'd that come from anyway? I'll tell you coming up, and I've got Fleetwood Mac to follow 38 Special.

0: Fleetwood Mac with Sarah. Well, of course, Taylor Swift, a huge fan of Stevie Nicks, and apparently, unbeknownst to all of us, a fan of the New York Knicks, which we discovered when she showed up at Game 4 of the Knicks-Spurs NBA Championship Series. She was wearing a custom T-shirt that spelled out Stevie Nicks, K-N-I-C-K-S. Well, that shirt was actually designed by her good friend, singer and actress, Alana Haim. And now there are knockoffs of that T-shirt being worn all over New York City.
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36 years ago this week, the first ever rock concert at Yankee Stadium. 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Find out coming up. I've got Santana after Mike and the Mechanics.

0: Billy Joel, A Matter of Trust. And it was 36 years ago this week, June 22nd, 1990, Billy Joel headlined the first ever rock concert at Yankee Stadium and basically tore the roof off the place because, well, now there's a new Yankee Stadium.
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0: Spin Doctors and Two Princes, I'm Harley, and summer is officially here. And that means if you suffer from seasonal affective disorder, it's probably cured, right? Not so fast. Did you know there is actually a summer version of seasonal affective disorder? And of course, most closely associated with the winter months, it's summertime sadness, not just the name of a song, but it's a real thing that happens to many people during the summertime when they experience a loss of appetite and a loss of sleep. This is especially true for people who have to get up mad early in the morning and the sun is out way too late the day before.
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0: Okay, we admit it. There are a few things more important than listening to great music. Like, sleeping. But we promise, we'll be here when you wake up.
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1: ABC News, I'm Sherry Preston. Vice President Vance back on his way back to the U.S., saying great progress was achieved during the first few days of talks with Iran, a key part of the 60-day ceasefire, keeping the Strait of Hormuz open. Here's ABC's Justin Fischel.
2: Iran did get some things up front. They get to sell their oil on the global market right away. That is a big deal. And then it said the U.S. would help set up a fund with Gulf nations to rebuild Iran's infrastructure from the damage done during the war. And that fund will be $300 billion.
1: The Pentagon is also gearing up to ask Congress for $80 billion to cover the cost of the war. Sources tell ABC News that Acting Director of National Intelligence Bill Pulte is beginning his tenure by shrinking the Office of National Intelligence. He is laying people off. Tesla is disputing the account of a driver who says autopilot caused him to crash into a house in Texas, killing a 76-year-old woman. This is ABC News. A huge warehouse fire in Los Angeles that has been burning for almost a week may have started during testing of solar panels on the building's roof. That's what investigators are now saying. 85 million pounds of food is now burning. Voters are casting ballots in primaries today in New York, in Maryland, in South Carolina, and in Utah. Today also starts one of the biggest shopping events of the year. ABC's Mike DeBusky taking a look at Prime Day.
3: When it comes to deals, don't expect dramatically steeper discounts when compared to last year's Prime Day. Adobe anticipates categories like appliances will be discounted about 18% as opposed to 17% last year. Meanwhile, computers will shave 13% off compared to 12% in 2025. Even still, Adobe says these are likely to be the biggest discounts on Amazon until the holiday shopping season kicks off in November. Mike DeBusky, ABC News.
1: More history at the World Cup as superstar Lionel Messi adds to his record, scoring his 18th World Cup goal. I'm Sherry Preston, ABC News.
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6: And good morning to you. Let's get a look at our weather forecast for Mitchell, Yancey, and Avery counties for today. Here we go. Showers, maybe a thunderstorm this morning. Showers and thunderstorms a little more likely this afternoon. We are looking at highs in the lower 70s. Northwesterly winds at 10 to 15 miles per hour, maybe gusting as high at times as 30 miles per hour. Precip probability during the day today, 90%. Then tonight, clear, lows in the lower 50s, and the northwesterly winds kind of continuing, you know, kicking up a little bit. Overnight, they will eventually begin to diminish probably sometime after midnight. Then Wednesday, it'll be sunny with a high in the upper 70s. And Wednesday night, partly cloudy, lows in the upper 30s and lows in the upper 50s. And then sunny on Thursday with a high in the lower 80s. Okay, we are looking at 62 degrees, and it is 7 minutes after 6 o'clock. Good morning to you.

That's Foreigner. Feels like the first time. The year was 1977 on that one. And good morning to you. 23rd day of June. And we are looking at birthdays. And we've got a couple of anniversaries to tell you about as well. How about happy birthday, Jennifer Cook and Jason Fender, Christine Googe and Janelle Hollifield, Connor Jones and Teresa Lane, Diane Laws and Eileen Manus, and Isaiah Ollis. Happy birthday. Happy anniversary, Mike and Sandra Orr. Happy anniversary, Pat and Audrey Tipton. Anyone else, birthday, anniversary, today, Tuesday, 23rd day of the month of June. I really hope it is a groovy day for you and for yours. Music from America. Here's Lonely People on WTOE, rolling the oldies.

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0: And that's John Mayer on WTOE. Let's check the weather forecast. It is 6:31, and we're looking at showers today. Maybe a thunderstorm this morning. A little bit better chance of thunderstorms mixed in with the showers this afternoon. Highs will be in the lower 70s. Northwesterly winds will be 10 to 15 with gusts to 30. Precip probability is 90%. Tonight, clear. Lows in the lower 50s. Northwesterly winds will be 10 to 15 with gusts up to 30. They will diminish somewhat after midnight. Wednesday will be mostly sunny, high in the upper 70s. Wednesday night, partly cloudy, low in the upper 50s. And Thursday, sunny, highs in the lower 80s. It is 61 degrees.
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When a Man Loves a Woman, that is music from Percy Sledge on WTOE at about 6:30. Yeah, about 6:36. Here's Four Non-Blondes. What's up?

Coming up on WTOE, we'll get you up to date with what's happening with the Sizzlin' Summer Series this Saturday and the next, I think it's three Saturdays we talk about, coming up in just a little bit here on WTOE on Community Close-Up. 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Second chance.

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1: Welcome into today's community close-up. We have with us today
2: Eva
3: and Elizabeth from Partners Lineford Health.
1: I hear you had a pretty big day last Saturday morning down
3: we
1: at
3: sure
1: the old town
3: did.
1: Square in Burnsville. Kids like that farmers market stuff, huh?
3: Yes, Sizzling Summer is off to a wonderful start this year. We have had a wonderful turnout and hope to keep that energy going through the rest of the event.
1: What's next?
3: Next is June 27th, and we're calling it Feel Good, Move More. And basically that means RHA will be there telling about their services, mobile crisis services, and their regular office services, and having activities for kids. And there's also going to be a nonprofit joining us called Community in Motion, or Commotion. And they will be on the stage leading kids and families in fun movement that's suitable for all ages and abilities. So that will be on and off throughout the whole event that morning from 10 a.m. to 12.
1: As always, with Sizzling Summer, something for everybody.
3: Mm-hmm.
1: And you can learn stuff and have fun, and it's just in general going to be good. Now, RHA's putting that together, right?
3: Yes. And PATH has partnered with Community in Motion before, and we made sure that they could come to this event as well.
1: Yeah. Community in Motion, Commotion.
3: Mm-hmm.
1: That sounds like somebody I need to do a close-up with later on. We need to get in touch with them. Okay, that's the next one. Well, then what about the next one after that?
2: The next one is July 11th, and this one is called Reading is Alive, and Parkway Playhouse is going to be putting on a production of No Signal on the Mountain, and Penland is also going to be there doing some art-adjacent activities as they do.
1: So that sounds like that'll be another good one, and Parkway Playhouse folks always do a great job getting everybody involved in that.
3: Yeah, this performance sounds really interesting. It's about kids and technology use, so it's pretty relevant and should be always, it's always exciting too and funny usually.
1: Yeah, well that sounds good. So now that one is coming up. What's the date on that one?
2: July 11th.
1: So then what's next after that?
3: The next Saturday is a busy one. For a Sizzling Summer first, we're going to have a morning event and a nighttime event.
1: Ooh, wow. Go ahead, tell us.
3: So the morning event is July 18th from the regular time from 10 a.m. to 12 p.m. And it will be ABCCM and their Faith 360 group is going to do a preparedness palooza. And they're going to have lots of partners joining them on the square with different ways to be resilient, to be prepared. And they will also be awarding a local church a large pallet of emergency supplies. And so that announcement will be that day as well.
1: Wow, there sounds a lot going on, and that's the daytime part. What about the nighttime part?
3: Yeah.
2: All right, and then when nighttime rolls around, MCHP is putting on a movie on the square. It's recommended that you show up around like 7:45 because the movie will start around 8:15. You want a good spot to see the movie. That is still undecided, but be checking online for that update.
1: And with all of these, a good place to check is that Facebook page because you'll keep us up to date there.
3: That's right. All the details will always be on there. All the different time changes when they're happening, those will be on there. So that's definitely the best place to stay up to date. And with that movie, there will also be free popcorn. And definitely bring a chair or a blanket to get you a good cozy spot there with the screen.
1: Mountain Community Health Partnership's always been a big part of Sizzling Summer, so that's going to be there now. That's going to be pretty good.
3: Yeah, they've really mixed it up this year. We've had a lot of requests for a nighttime movie, so we're excited that MCHP is going to make it happen.
1: Well, that sounds like that'll be great, and then there's a whole bunch more to come, isn't it?
3: Yep, we'll be back to tell you more about the last three events here soon, so stay tuned for that. And as always, there's more free pool days coming up at the Burnsville Pool, July 16th and August 7th. And all of these fun things are sponsored by Advent Health, along with several other community sponsors that we couldn't do without.
1: All right. Well, we appreciate them and appreciate y'all coming over and catching us up on what's going on. In a couple of weeks, we'll do it again.
3: Yeah.
2: Sounds great.
1: Thanks to Evie and Elizabeth for catching us up with what's going on with the Sizzling Summer Series. And thank you for listening to today's Community Close-Up.
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Man on the Moon, that is REM on WTOE. Want to remind you, Mitchell Giving Gardens will have another of their harvest tables, no cost, fresh food market on Friday of this week, June the 26th, from 4:30 until 6 p.m. It will be held at the Mitchell Giving Gardens location in Riverside Park. 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And again, it is on June the 26th. That makes it this Friday from 4:30 until 6 p.m. 4:30 till 6. That reminder from Mitchell Giving Gardens and WTOE, and I hope you're having a good morning. Gonna take a look at news, weather, birthdays coming up after Phil Collins. Another day in paradise.

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1: ABC News, I'm Sherry Preston. Progress in peace talks with Iran. The Trump administration now saying Iran has agreed to allow inspectors from the UN's nuclear agency into the country. That promise, however, was also a part of the deal with Iran reached under the Obama administration, which President Trump tore up. Here's ABC's Steve Gagnard.
2: Some sort of an international body that may begin to at least provide some of the information that's been missing, frankly, for months, if not years. And then it's going to be a decision by the intelligence community about, are the Iranians pushing beyond what eventually will be agreed to?
1: There are changes on the way in the intelligence community, sources tell ABC News. The new acting director of national intelligence, Bull Pulte, has started laying people off. The House could vote as soon as today on a housing reform package that passed the Senate with bipartisan support, one part of it banning Wall Street investors from buying up single-family homes. Europe is roasting, with much of the continent expecting temperatures in the mid-90s or higher for several days. This is ABC News. British Prime Minister Keir Starmer is leaving 10 Downing Street and quitting as the country's Labour Party leader and PM. ABC's James Longman in London has more on his tumultuous time in office.
3: Basically, there are two big things wrong with Keir Starmer. The first, his personality, I'm sorry to say, just hasn't gelled with the British people, even in the speech he made outside Downing Street. And there was no emotion until right at the end when he spoke about his family, to be fair, and no direction with the government. Social services are broken. People don't feel like there's opportunity. There's a huge cost of living crisis. And the Labour Party, for most people in this country, is not a party that has any of the answers.
1: The Mayor of Manchester, Andy Burnham, who has just been sworn in as a member of Parliament, is Starmer's likely replacement as Prime Minister. Prime Day is here. Amazon's summer sales event is likely to drive over $26 billion in spending, a 9% jump over last year. I'm Sherry Preston, ABC News.
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0: 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And your weather forecast for Mitchell, Yancey, and Avery counties. Showers and a slight chance of a thunderstorm this morning. A little better chance of thunderstorms mixed in with those showers this afternoon. Highs will be in the lower 70s. Northwesterly winds will be 10 to 15 with gusts to 30. Chance of rain 90%. Clear tonight, lows in the lower 50s. And northwesterly winds will be 10 to 15 with gusts up to 30. They'll begin to diminish overnight after midnight. And then on Wednesday, sunny, high upper 70s. And Wednesday night, partly cloudy, low upper 30s. Excuse me, I did that again. For some reason, I've been saying upper 30s for that one. And it says 50s right there in black and white. Give you something to think. 30s? Anyway, let's try that again. Wednesday night, partly cloudy, lows in the upper 50s. And Thursday will be sunny with a high in the lower 80s. We are looking at a temperature in Spurge Pine of 61 degrees. And the time now is 7:06. And this look at the weather is a service of the folks at the Mitchell County Animal Rescue. Be sure to find out all about the many activities that they have going on there at the Animal Rescue. You can check them out at their website, which is MitchellCountyAnimalRescue.org. You can also check them out at, they're very active on their social media feeds as well. So check them out soon and see what's happening with the Mitchell County Animal Rescue. Coming up, we'll have a look at the birthdays. Right now, we've got Bachman Turner Overdrive. Ain't seen nothing yet.

0: 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It's Tuesday. Happy birthday, Jennifer Cook and Jason Fender, Christine Googe and Janelle Hollifield, Connor Jones, Teresa Lane, Diane Laws, Eileen Manus, and Isaiah Aulis. Happy anniversary, Mike and Sandra Orr, Pat and Audrey Tipton, and anyone else with a birthday or an anniversary today. Yeah, happy birthday, happy anniversary. I do hope it is a groovy day for you and for yours. 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It's always fun at Jim Mountain Gemstone Mine. 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
0: And we have for you now some music from Rod Stewart. 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

0: Operator, that's not the way it feels. That's Jim Croce on WTOE. Coming up soon, we will have Tony Rigsby with sports, Mike Raley and Michael Ardell with news, and Chris Michaels and I with some weather information for you. Coming up.
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0: NCN Sports, I'm Tony Rixby. Oklahoma rolled past North Carolina 13-2 in Omaha last night for its first College World Series national championship since 1994 and the SEC's seventh in a row. The Tar Heels were runner-up for the third time since 2006, now have 13 College World Series appearances without a title. Coach Scott Forbes, though, says he's very proud of his team.
1: This group loved each other all season. They took us on a ride that was unbelievable. We came up a little bit short, but I would take that ride again every day of the year.
0: Forbes says it was an unforgettable season.
1: I'm so proud is the word I will use of this team and what they did and the hard work they put in to get us here. And I love them. They know how much I love them. And I'm just thankful for the group and for the season that we had.
0: The Sooners were back in top form offensively after managing only four singles in a 6-2 loss in Game 2. They handed the Tar Heels their most lopsided loss of the season. Sagar Magani reports that Lionel Messi made more World Cup history.
2: In his record sixth World Cup, Messi now also stands alone as the tournament's top goal scorer. He tallied both goals as Argentina beat Austria 2-0 in advancing to the knockout stage.
0: The Dallas Mavericks and Dusty May of national champion Michigan are finalizing an agreement for the coach to make the jump from college to the NBA. May and the Wolverines won the NCAA championship over UConn back in April. That came 3 years after the 49-year-old led Florida Atlantic to its only Final Four appearance. Major League Baseball yesterday, Orioles beating the Angels 6-1. Nationals with a 4-1 win over the Phillies. The Cubs and the Mets were rained out yesterday. Dodgers with a 2-1 win over the Minnesota Twins. 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Ben Thomas reports it was a big weekend for one prominent hockey family.
3: Matthew and Brady Tkachuk won gold medals together with Team USA in this year's Olympics and famously, or infamously, instigated fights together at last year's Four Nations face-off.
4: That's been a great weekend for the Tkachuks.
3: On Sunday, they became teammates again when the Florida Panthers sent four draft picks to the Ottawa Senators for Brady. But there was more.
4: It was a thrill to get that call.
3: Their father, Keith Tkachuk, elected to the Hockey Hall of Fame.
4: I just couldn't believe it. I actually didn't tell my family for about 45 minutes.
0: In the WNBA yesterday, in overtime, Dallas over Seattle 112-110. Connecticut beat Chicago 92-63. Atlanta over Toronto 94-87. Tony Rixby, NCN Sports.
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6: NCN News, I'm Mike Rayleigh. Technical teams in Switzerland work on details of a deal following high-level talks Monday between Iran and the United States. Speaking with reporters before leaving the country, Vice President J.D. Vance said,
7: "My point is not that I trust or distrust anybody. My point is that I trust actions. And what the president has asked us to do is verify what they're doing, focus less on what they're saying."
6: Voting rights advocates are speaking out against a sweeping election overhaul bill, saying it will create barriers to voting. Republicans say the bill is designed to improve election security and transparency. However, protesters say they don't see how that's possible. Voters advocate Allison Jacobs told CBS 17.
8: "We'll let the legislature know that we are not okay with them taking away the rights of people to vote."
6: Andy Burnham is preparing for a labor leadership contest that could make him Britain's prime minister within weeks. Burnham is the strong frontrunner to replace Prime Minister Keir Starmer, who announced Monday he will be stepping down. Starting today, Governor Josh Stein is launching a statewide school supply drive to help both educators and families get ready for the new school year. State Employees Credit Union is sponsoring the effort, and President Lee W. Brady says,
9: "We recognize how important it is that we help in the effort to keep costs down as much as possible for our families in North Carolina."
6: As North Carolina lawmakers consider loosening restrictions on coastal hard structures such as jetties and terminal groins, a recent scientific review is highlighting both the benefits and drawbacks of using them to combat beach erosion. Laura Moore is a member of the panel and professor at the University of North Carolina, Chapel Hill. She tells WWAY.
10: "Really, the most permanent solution is to also consider buyouts and moving homes, as hard and wrenching as that is to consider."
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12: Law enforcement agencies are warning residents to be on alert following reports of a possible police impersonator operating in western North Carolina. Authorities say a dark-colored SUV displaying a blue light was reported in Avery County. The driver is suspected of attempting to stop motorists while posing as a law enforcement officer. Officials remind drivers that if they are unsure whether a vehicle attempting to pull them over is a legitimate law enforcement officer, they should slow down, turn on their hazard lights, and call 911. Dispatchers can verify whether an officer is conducting a traffic stop in the area. Motorists who feel unsafe are encouraged to continue driving to a well-lit public location while remaining on the phone with 911. Law enforcement officials say legitimate officers will understand if a driver takes responsible steps to confirm their identity. The investigation remains ongoing, and anyone who encounters suspicious activity or has information about the vehicle is urged to contact local law enforcement. Authorities continue to stress the importance of staying alert and reporting any suspicious encounters as they work to determine who's behind the reported incidents. A food packing event in Avery County is helping families still recovering from Hurricane Helene. More than 600 volunteers gathered at First Baptist Church of Newland on Saturday to pack over 140,000 meals as part of the Hope for the High Country campaign. The meals consisting of apple cinnamon oatmeal and tomato basil pasta will be distributed through Feeding Avery Families and local food banks. Organizers say the donations from supporters across North Carolina and the nation funded that effort. Feeding Avery Families Executive Director Bonnie Clark says many Avery County residents are still rebuilding nearly 2 years after Helene, and the meals will provide immediate assistance to families in need. Several local families who will receive the food also volunteered at the event, helping pack meals of their own households and neighbors. The effort was organized by No Child Hungry, with support from Queen City Home Store, the Grandfather Community Foundation, and the Avery County Long-Term Recovery Group. Organizers say the campaign has now provided more than 650,000 meals all across western North Carolina. I'm Michael Dardell for WTOE News.
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1: 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I'm Michael Dardell for WTOE News.
0: That's the news on WTOE. 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
0: Weather forecast for Mitchell, Yancey, and Avery counties. Showers this morning. Slight chance of a thunderstorm. Chance of showers and thunderstorms. The chance of thunderstorms goes up during the course of the afternoon. The highs will be in the lower 70s. Northwesterly winds will be 10 to 15 miles per hour with gusts up to 30. And the chance of rain overall today is 90%. Clear tonight, lows in the lower 50s. Northwesterly winds will be 10 to 15 with gusts up to 30, diminishing after midnight. Wednesday will be sunny with the high in the upper 70s. And Wednesday night, partly cloudy, lows in the upper 50s. Thursday, sunny, highs should be in the lower 80s. The temperature in Spruce Pine is 61 degrees. The time is 7:39. 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
2: Years ago, there was a pool hall in Bakersville, right in the middle of town. I could never figure out why they didn't want nobody under 16 in, but I'd go in with my uncle, says George Morgan. I think it's about a dime a game. They'd all throw a dollar on the pool table and shoot to see who wins. My uncle would play the jukebox. I believe it was a nickel. It's one of those old Wurlitzers, had a round top, and Moon Mulligan had a record on there I'll never forget. I'll sail my ship alone. Uncle Mark would play that song after every game. When asked if the pool hall had liquor, George answered that it was never served, but you could bring your own bottle with you.
1: If you have a story to share, call 682-9654.

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2: Billy Graham's prayer for our nation expressed a good view of what's happening in our country. It goes something like this. Heavenly Father, we come before you today to ask your forgiveness and to seek your direction and guidance. We know your word says, "Woe to those who call evil good," but that's exactly what we've done. We've lost our spiritual equilibrium and reversed our values. We have exploited the poor and called it the lottery. We've rewarded laziness and called it welfare. We've killed our unborn and called it choice. We've shot abortionists and called it justifiable. We've neglected to discipline our children and called it building self-esteem. We've abused power and called it politics. We've coveted our neighbor's possessions and called it ambition. We've polluted the air with profanity and pornography and called it freedom of expression. We've ridiculed the time-honored values of our forefathers and called it enlightenment. Search us, O God, and know our hearts today. Cleanse us from every sin and set us free. Amen. Well, that's Billy Graham's prayer for our nation. May this wholeheartedly become our desire so that we may again be called one nation under God. That's how it looks from this point of view.
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0: Mountain Community Health Partnership is pleased to announce that Dr. Gretchen Court Banks, a board-certified pediatrician with deep roots in Mitchell and Yancey counties, will be joining the organization this fall. Dr. Banks will begin seeing patients in September of 2026 and will be accepting new pediatric patients. Families are encouraged to call now to schedule appointments for late September and beyond. The phone number is 688-2104.
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0: And good morning to you. A couple of quick reminders for you. Of course, we've got news coming up in just a few minutes, so stay with us for that. We'll have the weather and the birthdays for the day and a couple anniversaries for that matter as well. Want to remind you about the Trail Buddies launch party. That's going to be Friday this week, June 26th, 4 to 6 p.m. Going to be at the Spruce Pine Florist at 111 Oak Avenue in downtown Spruce Pine. Okay. The Trail Buddies is a dog field trip program that takes place every Wednesday. You just complete a short survey at least 24 hours in advance, and they'll match you up with the perfect shelter dog for your adventure. Now, you can have two different types of adventures. Adventure number one would be just take your buddy for the day, you know, for the afternoon, for the day, and you lots of fun things you can go do. And then also you have an opportunity for a sleepover, an overnight stay, if you'd like to do that as well. Now, when you get into the program, when you pick up a dog, every dog goes home with a backpack full of treats and toys and a map of dog-friendly parks and businesses and a water bottle and poop bags and anything else you might need. Okay. You know, when one of the really cool things about programs like this, they have found over the years that the dogs who participate in one-day adventures like this are four times more likely to be adopted, and no, not adopted by the folks that take them out on the field trips, but by other folks. It just makes them a little more attractive, a little bit something that just comes through when it comes time for folks to come by the shelter and consider adopting dogs. So, Mitchell County Animal Rescue.org/Trail Buddies is

the place to get more information and sign up. And again, that Paul T is going to be on Friday. It's going to be June 26th, 4 to 6 p.m. at Spruce Pine Forest on Oak Avenue in Spruce Pine. That reminder from WTOE and WTOE.com. Tom Petty, take us to news time.

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1: ABC News, I'm Sherry Preston, the vice president touting progress in talks with Iran.
2: That is a major milestone.
3: Vice President J.D. Vance, who led the talks over the weekend, says he got a big concession out of Iran, that they will now allow international nuclear inspectors into the country.
2: Permanently ending a nuclear weapons program in Iran.
3: But that promise of nuclear inspectors was the same promise made under President Obama's deal that Trump tore up. And despite Vance's words, Iranian state media reports Iran has made no new nuclear commitments.
1: ABC's Mary Bruce. Iran this morning says no visits have been scheduled yet for international inspectors. A deadly heat wave is blanketing much of Europe. At least 18 people have died so far in France. Voters hit the polls in four more states for primaries today: New York, Utah, South Carolina, and Maryland. Prime Day's back. Amazon's summer shopping event underway now, expected to generate $26 billion in sales. This is ABC News. House lawmakers are expected to vote today on a housing bill that's already passed the Senate. It would loosen regulations to encourage more home construction and ban Wall Street investors from snapping up single-family homes. Between the Lincoln Memorial and the Washington Monument, the reflecting pool debate continues. ABC's Olivia Rubin has more.
4: President Trump saying it must be drained immediately for repairs, just weeks after a $16 million renovation project wrapped up.
5: It's not a lot of damage, but we'll probably have to let the water out and refix it.
4: The pool has been a pet project for the president, personally going there to tout the work.
6: It's going to look better than it did in 1922 when it was built.
4: But not long after it was repainted and refilled with water, algae spreading, turning the pool green, and that new paint peeling right off the bottom.
1: The president

0: blames vandals for the peeling paint and the algae, but there's no proof that the pool was sabotaged. I'm Sherry Preston, ABC News.
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So to Connor Jones, Teresa Lane, Diane Laws, Eileen Manus, Isaiah Ollis, and happy anniversary, Mike and Sandra Orr. Happy anniversary, Pat and Audrey Tipton. Anyone else with a birthday or an anniversary today, 23rd day of June? I hope it is a groovy day for you and for yours. And as always, if we missed anybody, let us know. 765-7441. When the system picks up, just press 2. And we've got the Moody Blues, maybe a little bit early for the day, but maybe not. 1967 vintage. Tuesday afternoon.

The Association hanging around 1967. That is Wendy. Hey, our next one's from 67 as well. We'll just hang out there for just a little bit longer. Happy birthday today, Tuesday, June 23rd, 2026, to Jennifer Cook and Jason Fender, Christine Googe and Janelle Hollifield. Also,

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1: Mountain Community Health Partnership is pleased to announce that Dr. Gretchen Court Banks, a board-certified pediatrician with deep roots in Mitchell and Yancey counties, will be joining the organization this fall. Dr. Banks will begin seeing patients in September of 2026 and will be accepting new pediatric patients. Families are encouraged to call now to schedule appointments for late September and beyond. The phone number is 688-2104.
2: This is Scientific American 60 Second Health. I'm Dina Fine-Marin. Got a minute? Snakes still kill tens of thousands of people each year. Giving the antidote quickly can be the difference between life and death. But many bite victims cannot identify the species of their slithering assailants, which leaves healthcare workers to make educated guesses about treatment. Now a first-of-its-kind study finds that it's possible to analyze snake DNA left in the victim's wound to identify the snake and thus the correct antivenom. The preliminary findings were presented November 4th at the annual meeting of the American Society of Tropical Medicine and Hygiene in New Orleans. Researchers collected samples from fang wounds from 749 people at three health centers in Nepal. They isolated snake DNA, sequenced it, and compared it to sequences in a snake DNA database. Ultimately, they managed to identify snakes responsible for 194 bites,

0: 87 of which had harmful venom. Such intricate genetic analysis is still not available in most settings, but could lead to speedier diagnostic methods for bite victims. The research team hopes to devise a fast test that would at least rule out certain common venomous snakes. The test would analyze DNA along bite marks and scan it for telltale signs of specific poisonous predators. Thanks for the minute. For Scientific American's 60 Second Health, I'm Dina Fine-Marin.
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break. It's like 10,000 spoons when all you need is a knife. It's meeting the man of my dreams and then meeting his beautiful wife. And isn't it ironic?

0: NCN Sports, I'm Tony Rixby. Oklahoma rolled past North Carolina 13-2 in Omaha last night for its first College World Series national championship since 1994 and the SEC's seventh in a row. The Tar Heels were runner-up for the third time since 2006, now have 13 College World Series appearances without a title. Coach Scott Forbes, though, says he's very proud of his team.
1: This group loved each other all season. They took us on a ride that was unbelievable. We came up a little bit short, but I would take that ride again every day of the year.
0: Forbes says it was an unforgettable season.
1: I'm so proud is the word I will use of this team and what they did and the hard work they put in to get us here. And I love them. They know how much I love them. And I'm just thankful for the group and for the season that we had.
0: The Sooners were back in top form offensively after managing only four singles in a 6-2 loss in Game 2. They handed the Tar Heels their most lopsided loss of the season. Sagar Magani reports that Lionel Messi made more World Cup history.
2: In his record sixth World Cup, Messi now also stands alone as the tournament's top goal scorer. He tallied both goals as Argentina beat Austria 2-0 in advancing to the knockout stage.
0: The Dallas Mavericks and Dusty May of national champion Michigan are finalizing an agreement for the coach to make the jump from college to the NBA. May and the Wolverines won the NCAA championship over UConn back in April. That came 3 years after the 49-year-old led Florida Atlantic to its only Final Four appearance. Major League Baseball yesterday, Orioles beating the Angels 6-1. Nationals with a 4-1 win over the Phillies. The Cubs and the Mets were rained out yesterday. Dodgers with a 2-1 win over the Minnesota Twins. 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Ben Thomas reports it was a big weekend for one prominent hockey family.
3: Matthew and Brady Tkachuk won gold medals together with Team USA in this year's Olympics. And famously, or infamously, instigated fights together at last year's Four Nations face-off.
4: That's been a great weekend for the Tkachuks.
3: On Sunday, they became teammates again when the Florida Panthers sent four draft picks to the Ottawa Senators for Brady. But there was more.
4: It was a thrill to get that call.
3: Their father, Keith Tkachuk, elected to the Hockey Hall of Fame.
4: I just couldn't believe it. I actually didn't tell my family for about 45 minutes.
0: In the WNBA yesterday, in overtime, Dallas over Seattle 112-110. Connecticut beat Chicago 92-63. Atlanta over Toronto 94-87. Tony Rixby, NCN Sports.
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6: NCN News, I'm Mike Rayleigh. The negotiations between the U.S. and Iran over the war continue. Speaking with reporters before leaving Switzerland, Vice President J.D. Vance said,
7: "We left a lot of our team. The Iranians left a lot of their team at the resort there to keep on working at it. So all in all, a very productive 36 hours. We're going to have to keep working it."
6: North Carolina lawmakers this week will be weighing a bill that could exempt Buncombe County and others from North Carolina's new home revaluation freeze. State Senator Julie Mayfield, who represents Buncombe County, tells WLOS,
8: "Even if this bill doesn't pass, there probably won't be a tax break."
6: The Senate has passed a bipartisan housing bill that aims to bring down home prices and increase supply.
9: The bill represents one of the most sweeping efforts in recent decades to reduce federal regulations for housing and increase local control. The legislation bans corporate investors from buying single-family homes. That's to ensure homes are available for families rather than large corporations. It also addresses concerns about investor-driven price inflation. Bob Agner reporting.
6: Charlotte City Council on Monday named its replacement for outgoing Mayor Vi Lyles, who announced last month that she would be retiring at the end of June. Charlotte City Council on Monday named Robert Harrington as the interim mayor, replacing Lyles. He told those gathered,
10: "We're going to work together. I'm excited to work with this group of people. You can feel their passion about the city, and I can feel their passion about the city, and we're just looking forward to the future."
6: As drought conditions continue in North Carolina, officials are reminding campers to take extra precautions when heading outdoors this summer. Ranger Nick Vitello at Goose Creek State Park in Beaufort County told WITN,
11: "People that are camping, we have grills and fire pits, fire rings, all that, creating a massive fire or leaving those unattended can create a hazard in terms of out-of-control fire."
6: Much of the state is in extreme or exceptional drought. 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
13: Law enforcement agencies are warning residents to be on alert following reports of a possible police impersonator operating in Western North Carolina. Authorities say a dark-colored SUV displaying a blue light was reported in Avery County. The driver suspected of attempting to stop motorists while posing as a law enforcement officer. Officials remind drivers that if they are unsure whether a vehicle attempting to pull them over is a legitimate law enforcement officer, they should slow down, turn on their hazard lights, and call 911. Dispatchers can verify whether an officer is conducting a traffic stop in the area. Motorists who feel unsafe are encouraged to continue driving to a well-lit public location while remaining on the phone with 911. Law enforcement officials say legitimate officers will understand if a driver takes responsible steps to confirm their identity. The investigation remains ongoing, and anyone who encounters suspicious activity or has information about the vehicle is urged to contact local law enforcement. Authorities continue to stress the importance of staying alert and reporting any suspicious encounters as they work to determine who's behind the reported incidents. A food packing event in Avery County is helping families still recovering from Hurricane Helene. More than 600 volunteers gathered at First Baptist Church of Newland on Saturday to pack over 140,000 meals as part of the Hope for the High Country campaign. The meals consisting of apple cinnamon oatmeal and tomato basil pasta will be distributed through Feeding Avery Families and local food banks. Organizers say the donations from supporters across North Carolina and the nation funded that effort. Feeding Avery Families Executive Director Bonnie Clark says many Avery County residents are still rebuilding nearly 2 years after Helene, and the meals will provide immediate assistance to families in need. Several local families who will receive the food also volunteered at the event, helping pack meals of their own households and neighbors. The effort was organized by No Child Hungry with support from Queen City Home Store, the Grandfather Community Foundation, and the Avery County Long-Term Recovery Group. Organizers say the campaign has now provided more than 650,000 meals all across Western North Carolina. I'm Michael Dardell for WTOE News.
5: Your weather forecast for Mitchell, Yancey, and Avery counties. Showers and a slight chance of a thunderstorm this morning. A little bit better chance of those showers and thunderstorms this afternoon. The high will be in the lower 70s. Northwesterly winds will be 10 to 15 with gusts up to 30 miles per hour. Precip probability is near 90%. Tonight, clear, lows in the lower 50s. Northwesterly winds will be 10 to 15 with gusts up to 30 miles per hour. They'll begin to diminish somewhat after midnight. And then on Wednesday, sunny, high upper 70s. Wednesday night, partly cloudy, low upper 50s. Thursday, sunny, highs in the lower 80s. We're looking at a temperature of 61 degrees in Spruce Pine. It is 8:35, and this look at the news and weather is a service of Compassionate Care, Western North Carolina, 856 George's Fork Road in Burnsville. 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

0: 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That's Elton John on WTOE 1983.
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0: Welcome into today's Community Close-Up. We have with us today...
1: Eva.
2: And Elizabeth from Partners Aligned Toward Health.
0: I hear you had a pretty big day last Saturday morning down at the Old Town Square in Burnsville. Kids like that farmer's market stuff, huh?
2: Yes. Sizzling Summer is off to a wonderful start this year. We have had a wonderful turnout and hope to keep that energy going through the rest of the event.
0: What's next?
2: Next is June 27th, and we're calling it Feel Good, Move More. And basically that means RHA will be there telling about their services, mobile crisis services, and their regular office services, and having activities for kids. And there's also going to be a nonprofit joining us called Community in Motion, or Commotion. And they will be on the stage leading kids and families in fun movement that's suitable for all ages and abilities. So that will be on and off throughout the whole event that morning from 10 a.m. to 12.
0: As always, with Sizzling Summer, something for everybody. And you can learn stuff and have fun, and it's just in general going to be good. Now, RHA's putting that together, right?
2: Yes. And PATH has partnered with Community in Motion before, and we made sure that they could come to this event as well. Yeah.
0: Community in Motion, Commotion. That sounds like somebody I need to do a close-up with later on. We need to get in touch with them. Okay, that's the next one. Well, then what about the next one after that?
1: The next one is July 11th, and this one is called Reading is Alive, and Parkway Playhouse is going to be putting on a production of No Signal on the Mountain, and Penland is also going to be there doing some art-adjacent activities as they do.
0: Now that sounds like that'll be another good one, and Parkway Playhouse folks always do a great job getting everybody involved in that.
2: Yeah, this performance sounds really interesting. It's about kids and technology use, so it's pretty... relevant and should be always, it's always exciting too and funny usually.
0: Yeah, well, that sounds good. So now that one is coming up. What's the date on that one?
1: July 11th.
0: So then what's next after that?
2: The next Saturday is a busy one. For a Sizzling Summer first, we're going to have a morning event and a nighttime event.
0: Ooh, wow. Go ahead, tell us.
2: So the morning event is July 18th from the regular time from 10 a.m. to 12 p.m. And it will be ABCCM and their Faith 360 group is going to do a preparedness palooza. And they're going to have lots of partners joining them on the square with different ways to be resilient, to be prepared. And they will also be awarding a local church a large pallet of emergency.

0: also be awarding a local church a large pallet of emergency 12 p.m. And it will be ABCCM and their Faith 360 group is going to do a preparedness palooza. And they're going to have lots of partners joining them on the square with different ways to be resilient, to be prepared. And they will also be awarding a local church a large pallet of emergency supplies. And so that announcement will be that day as well.
1: Wow, there sounds a lot going on, and that's the daytime part. What about the nighttime part?
2: And a company you can count on. 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

0: Time for me to fly. That's REO Speedwagon on WTOE. Hey, today is day two of Funshine Day Camp over in Yancey County. They'll be there today from 9 until 3. 26 years of camping fun. Funshine Day Camp. Their big closing celebration will get underway at 1 o'clock on Thursday at the West Yancey Volunteer Fire Center training facility. So that reminder is from WTOE, and we love the folks at Funshine. They do a fantastic thing there. Let me tell you, if you don't know about it, look at it. You will be amazed. And I will tell you that it's 62 degrees at 8:52.
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Touch of Grey, that is music from the Grateful Dead on WTOE. And it's getting close to 9 o'clock. We've got news and weather and all that coming up, music and everything. John will be here at midday to take care of things. I'll be playing Dennis again for midday today. So, and then after that, for the next couple of two or three days, let's see, we're talking Wednesday, Thursday, and Friday. David Biddix will be here early in the morning for me. And John and Sarah will take care of the midday for me, and I will come wandering back in, I promise, on Monday the 29th, okay? So I hope y'all stay out of trouble. Be good to David. Be good to John. Be good.

Sarah, keep smiling, keep searching for that rainbow connection, and whatever you do, you make sure you make your own kind of music. That is the only music that really matters. I just wanted to leave you for a little Carolina Beach music. Double shot of my baby's lodge, swinging my dad.

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It's about 2 minutes now after 9.

0: 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This is WTOE Spruce Pine. It's about 2 minutes now after 9 o'clock.
1: ABC News, I'm
2: Chases. Disrupted routines and serious concerns about what they are breathing.
1: 85 million pounds of decaying food is now burning. Who is the loudest man on earth? Joseph McGrail Betup, that's who, an Australian air conditioning cleaner and an honorary town crier.
3: Oh, yay! Oh, yay! Oh, yay! My lords, my ladies and gentlemen, welcome to Canberra!
1: That's him in his role as town crier. It was a different yell of the word now at 122.4 decibels that won in the Guinness World Record last week. To do it, he beat out the previous loudest person in the world, a schoolteacher from Northern Ireland. Sherry Preston, ABC News.
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1: Showers part of the forecast on this Tuesday morning here in the North Carolina mountains, although any kind of severe weather threat is going to be well to our east today. Heading into the afternoon, we're trending drier, highs mid to upper 70s, humidity levels falling this evening and especially into tomorrow. Our sunrise temperatures in the 50s, a nice change of pace. Then by Wednesday, it's mostly sunny and high temperatures, about 79 to 84 degrees. I'm meteorologist Chris Michaels in the NCN Weather Center.
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3: Your Tuesday forecast here in the North Carolina mountains, and this morning featuring some rain showers. No severe weather threat attached with those. As we head into the afternoon, we'll see high temperatures in the mid to upper 70s, and we'll see humidity levels dropping, especially as we head into the overnight and heading into Wednesday, making for a comfortable Wednesday morning. Sunrise temperatures in the 50s. By Wednesday afternoon, it's mostly sunny, high 79 to 84 degrees. I'm meteorologist Chris Michaels in the NCN Weather Center.
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0: It is Rainbow. 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So do you like your commute? Most people don't. 37% say they don't mind the daily check. 13% actually enjoy it. And the rest don't like their morning commute.
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0: Gin Blossoms, it's Marty. So who spends more time with friends, men or women? 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
1: ABC News, I'm Sherry Preston. President Trump this morning saying Iran has agreed to what he calls the highest level nuclear inspections. Iran's foreign minister says no international inspection visits have been scheduled. Vice President J.D. Vance saying there is a good foundation for a deal after he left talks in Switzerland. Another part of the ceasefire agreement, the Trump administration granting a waiver to allow Iran to sell oil. ABC's Steve Ganyard says
2: it'll pump billions and billions of dollars into this Iranian regime that we don't know what its future looks like. We don't know, are they really going to come in and join the world community, or are they going to be the same old Iran that we had before, feeding their proxies to sow dissent around the world?
1: After a housing reform package overwhelmingly passed in the Senate, it could come up for a vote in the House as soon as today. Sources tell ABC News the new acting director of national intelligence, Bill Pulte, has started layoffs. Europe struggling under a heat wave. Officials in Paris have just closed down the Eiffel Tower for the day. Sherry Preston, ABC News. It's primary day in several states, including Maryland, Utah, South Carolina, and, as ABC's Jared Kofsky reports, New York, including in the country's biggest city.
3: Tuesday is Democratic primary election day in New York City, and while Mayor Zoran Mamdani is not on the ballot, the races are expected to be a key test of whether the Democratic Socialist mayor's influence could grow in Washington, D.C. Two of the progressive congressional candidates Mamdani has endorsed, Daria Lisa Avila Chevalier and Brad Lander, are taking on incumbent Democrats. Last Thursday, Mamdani and Senator Bernie Sanders rallied together in support of the candidates they're both endorsing. The polls in New York close at 9 o'clock Eastern. Jared Kofsky, ABC News, New York.
1: Honors and tributes continue coming in for legendary music executive Clive Davis, who had professional relationships with numerous musicians, including Whitney Houston, Bruce Springsteen, Alicia Keys, and others. Davis died this week at the age of 94. Sherry Preston, ABC News.
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5: Showers part of the forecast on this Tuesday morning here in the North Carolina mountains, although any kind of severe weather threat is going to be well to our east today. Heading into the afternoon, we're trending drier, highs mid to upper 70s, humidity levels falling this evening and especially into tomorrow. Our sunrise temperatures in the 50s, a nice change of pace. Then by Wednesday, it's mostly sunny and high temperatures, about 79 to 84 degrees. I'm meteorologist Chris Michaels in the NCN Weather Center.
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0: In the air tonight, and Phil Collins, that's got to be one of the songs they perform at the Rock Hall induction coming up in November. It just has to be. It's Mackenzie Happy Tuesday. Four World Cup games happening once again. Groups K and L are playing yesterday, Argentina and Austria. Argentina winning, and Lionel Messi scoring two goals. He now has 18 World Cup goals in his career, the most in history. It's Mackenzie Progressive Insurance. 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
2: Your Tuesday forecast here in the North Carolina mountains, and this morning featuring some rain showers. No severe weather threat attached with those. As we head into the afternoon, we'll see high temperatures in the mid to upper 70s, and we'll see humidity levels dropping, especially as we head into the overnight and heading into Wednesday, making for a comfortable Wednesday morning. Sunrise temperatures in the 50s. By Wednesday afternoon, it's mostly sunny, high 79 to 84 degrees. I'm meteorologist Chris Michaels in the NCN Weather Center.
3: When you get an opportunity, go online and check out pioneerlife.org and look at the Blue Ridge Storytelling Summit information. 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Now, this is going to be Saturday, June 27th, 10 a.m. until 3 p.m. at the Center for Pioneer Life, 134 Joe Young Road in Burnsville. 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

0: What class should I stay or should I go? And Paul McCartney, maybe. I'm amazed. Today, back in 76, Paul wrapped up the Wings Over America tour at the Forum, marking the last time the ex-Beatle tours until 1989.
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0: 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Clive Davis, the architect behind the careers of so many, including Aerosmith and the Boss and Santana, has sadly passed away. 94 years old, Clive Davis spent more than six decades shaping the modern music business.
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1: ABC News, I'm Sherry Preston. The Supreme Court handing down several decisions today, including one ruling that said a Rastafarian man cannot sue the Louisiana prison guards who cut his dreadlocks. The justices condemned what happened to the man, but ruled federal law to protect religious rights does not permit lawsuits for monetary damages. Several other big cases, including birthright citizenship, are still pending. Iran's president in Pakistan for discussions about the ongoing ceasefire with the United States.
2: President Trump this morning claimed on social media that Iran has, quote, fully and completely agreed to what he called highest-level nuclear inspections long into the future. He went on to say that if Iran did not agree to this, there would be no further negotiations.
1: However, ABC's Karen Travers reports a spokesperson for Iran's foreign ministry says Iran will not allow inspectors access to nuclear sites that were damaged during the war. Firefighters still struggling to contain a blaze at a 500,000-square-foot warehouse in Los Angeles that's been
2: on social media that Iran has, quote, fully and completely agreed to what he called highest-level nuclear inspections long into the future. He went on to say that if Iran did not agree to this, there would be no further negotiations.
1: However, ABC's Karen Travers reports a spokesperson for Iran's foreign ministry says Iran will not allow inspectors access to nuclear sites that were damaged during the war. Firefighters still struggling to contain a blaze at a 500,000-square-foot warehouse in Los Angeles that's been burning since last week. This is ABC News.
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2: Showers part of the forecast on this Tuesday morning here in the North Carolina mountains, although any kind of severe weather threat is going to be well to our east today. Heading into the afternoon, we're trending drier, highs mid to upper 70s, humidity levels falling this evening and especially into tomorrow. Our sunrise temperatures in the 50s, a nice change of pace. Then by Wednesday, it's mostly sunny and high temperatures, about 79 to 84 degrees. I'm meteorologist Chris Michaels in the NCN Weather Center.
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0: Heart with nothing at all. What was it? An interstellar visitor that recently swung through our neighborhood. Maybe one of the oldest things humanity has ever seen up close. Astronomers talking about that Comet 3i Atlas, which zipped past the sun and Earth last year. Could be as much as 12 billion years old, nearly triple the age of our solar system, and less than 2 billion years younger than the universe itself. How cool to study stuff like that. 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

0: Your Tuesday forecast here in the North Carolina mountains, and this morning featuring some rain showers. No severe weather threat attached with those. As we head into the afternoon, we'll see high temperatures in the mid to upper 70s, and we'll see humidity levels dropping, especially as we head into the overnight.
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0: Your Tuesday forecast here in the North Carolina mountains, and this morning featuring some rain showers. No severe weather threat attached with those. As we head into the afternoon, we'll see high temperatures in the mid to upper 70s, and we'll see humidity levels dropping, especially as we head into the overnight and heading into Wednesday, making for a comfortable Wednesday morning. Sunrise temperatures in the 50s.
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0: She's in the Rock Hall of Fame, Cyndi Lauper. Time after time, Lauper has been dubbed the Queen of Quirky Pop. 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

0: Candle in the Wind, Elton John, he could afford World Cup tickets. Ticket prices for World Cup have risen, but stadiums remain nearly full, and the tournament is on pace to break the all-time attendance record. FIFA says the tournament is on track to exceed the 94 record of 3.5 million total spectators.
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1: ABC News, I'm Sherry Preston. A UN agency says an evacuation plan will begin soon to get the 11,000 people who've been stranded on ships in the Strait of Hormuz out. Talks continue on a permanent end to the war between the U.S. and Iran. What has been agreed to, allowing UN nuclear inspection.

0: sectors into the country and allowing Iran to sell its oil legally to other countries. ABC's Britt Clennett.
1: By the U.S. temporarily lifting oil sanctions on Iran, what it is opening the door for Tehran to sell oil in American currency in U.S. dollars for the first time in almost two decades. Now, despite Iran saying there's no timeline or saying there's no commitment on allowing those inspectors in, President Trump, he is defending this deal with Iran, claiming in posts on social media that Iran has fully and completely agreed to these high-level, limitless nuclear inspections, he says.
0: President Trump saying that the water in the reflecting pool will be drained again for permanent repair either immediately before or after the 4th of July. This is ABC News. A judge in Washington has ruled the government cannot block people getting SNAP food assistance benefits from buying candy, soda, and other sugary snacks. Sources tell ABC News Acting Director of National Intelligence Bill Pulte has begun firing people at the agency.
2: Now, it is not clear how many jobs are going to be affected, but sources say the National Counterterrorism Center is likely to be hit hard. Pulte, who just took over the role last week, today's actually his second full day on the job, is a Trump loyalist with zero intelligence experience. But the president has made clear he wants him to slash jobs at the agency, and Trump says he thinks Pulte is actually better able to make these cuts because he's in the role temporarily.
0: ABC's Mary Bruce at the White House. In a year marked by economic uncertainty, donations to charities were actually up in 2025. Giving USA's annual report says donors gave U.S. charities $617 billion last year, a 3% inflation-adjusted increase over 2024. Sherry Preston, ABC News.
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5: Good afternoon, Spruce Pine, Bakersville, and the Mitchell County area. You got John Scott here with you this afternoon on the Gospel Hymn Time, and we're going to be doing the swap shop here in just a little bit, but first I want to give you a little bit about the local weather. It's currently 70 degrees out there in both Spruce Pine and Bakersville. And we're going to get some weather brought to you here by, I believe it's Amy Wilmoth, maybe Chris Michaels from the North Carolina News Network or Weather Network. 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
5: All right. So we've got the weather now. Like I said, from either it's either Amy Wilmoth or Chris Michaels. I forget which one it was this morning.
10: We'll have a mix of sun and clouds through the day today. With the front now to the east of us, we should stay dry. It's breezy out there today with high temperatures in the low to mid-70s. Mostly clear skies expected overnight tonight. Should be a pretty comfortable night. Temperatures will fall into the low 50s. It's still a bit breezy overnight tonight. And on Wednesday, we'll have plenty of sunshine. High temperatures climb into the upper 70s to lower 80s. I'm meteorologist Amy Wilmoth in the NCN Weather Center.
5: It was Amy Wilmoth. Nice, pleasant surprise to hear her voice. It's been a while since she's done the weather for us. As I said earlier, it is currently 70 degrees in the Spruce Pine and the Bakersville area. And as she mentioned, as you can tell outside, it's a little bit wet. Today's supposed to be partly sunny. Chance of rain is going to be about 90%. Tonight's going to be partly cloudy in the evening, then becoming clear. Lows in the lower 50s with the northwest winds from 10 to 15 miles an hour, with gusts up to 30 miles an hour later this evening. Tomorrow, however, is going to be sunny, highs in the mid-70s, which will be nice. Maybe we'll dry some of us out a little bit so that we can get some stuff done out in the yards and out in the gardens and some other stuff, although the gardens need the water quite a bit. And then tomorrow night, partly cloudy, lows in the mid-50s, which will be some really good sleeping weather. And a couple other things I want to tell you about going on, a couple of community events. One of the most important things that I noticed yesterday when I was doing this is something from the Beacon Network. If you're currently working on Hurricane Helene recovery efforts there in Mitchell County, the Beacon Network is coordinating groups of volunteers coming to Western North Carolina this June, July, and August, and they want to connect with volunteers with jobs and projects that need hands. So if you're a homeowner, a nonprofit, a church, a contractor, or community leader with recovery work that could use some volunteer support, they want to hear from you. And if you or someone you know has unmet needs from Hurricane Helene, you know, whether it's debris removal, repairs, cleanup, or something else, they want you to reach out. They say no job is too small to mention. So for more information, contact Kimberly Hall by emailing her at khall, H-A-L-L, at the Beacon Network, T-H-E-B-E-A-C-O-N-N-E-T-W-O-R-K, thebeaconnetwork.org. Or you can call Kimberly Hall at 828-333-7074. 828-333-7074. Also, we got coming up this Friday, June 26th, the Harvest Tables are going on every Friday from 4:30 to 6 p.m. This is located at the MGG in Riverside Park at 503 East Tappan Street in Spruce Pine. This coming Friday, June 26th, again, 4:30 to 6 p.m., located at Riverside Park, 503 East Tappan Street. And it's a no-cost fresh food market. 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And that would be a good one to go to if you need a few extra items. And something new that is new to me, it says that the Mitchell County Animal Rescue is doing a Trail Buddies launch, Pawtee, as they call it, Friday, June 26th, this Friday, from 4 to 6 p.m. It mentions Spruce Pine Florist. I believe that's going to be the location, located at 111 Oak Avenue, downtown Spruce Pine, 111 Oak Avenue, Spruce Pine. And what you need to know to become a Trail Buddy is Trail Buddies is a dog field trip program that takes place every Wednesday. Complete a short survey at least 24 hours in advance, and they'll match you with the perfect shelter dog for your adventure. Take your buddy for the day or choose an overnight stay. Every dog goes home with a backpack full of treats, toys, a map of dog-friendly parks and businesses, a water bottle, poop bags, those are important, and more. Dogs who participate in one-day adventures are four times more likely to be adopted. That's kind of important. Our shelters are getting full, folks, and dogs are, you know, there's a reason since we're on the full of treats, toys, a map of dog-friendly parks and businesses, a water bottle, poop bags, those are important, and more. Dogs who participate in one-day adventures are four times more likely to be adopted. That's kind of important. Our shelters are getting full, folks, and dogs are, you know, there's a reason since we're on the gospel hymn time show.

0: know, there's a reason. I always say that the word dog. All right. And one thing that I failed to mention just right then, I want to go ahead and send out happy birthdays today. Celebrating birthdays today is Jennifer Cook, Jason Fender, Christine Gouge, Janelle Hollyfield. We want to wish you all a happy, happy birthday. Connor Jones, Teresa Lane, Diane Law, Eileen Manus. I apologize if I slaughtered that. And again, another happy, happy birthday to Isaiah Alice. And a special one that we don't normally get a whole lot. We want to wish happy anniversary. I don't know how long each of these are because it doesn't share that. Share happy anniversaries for Mike and Sandra Orr and Pat and Audrey Tipton. Congratulations and happy anniversary to all of you. Coming up next is going to be our local news. And that's going to be brought to you by the North Carolina News Network. And then we're going to have the local news brought to you by our illustrious Michael Ardell, a great newscaster. And our news is brought to you by the French Broad Electric.
1: NCN News, I'm Mike Rayleigh. Technical teams in Switzerland work on details of a deal following high-level talks Monday between Iran and the United States. Speaking with reporters before leaving the country, Vice President J.D. Vance said,
2: "My point is not that I trust or distrust anybody. My point is that I trust actions. And what the president has asked us to do is verify what they're doing, focus less on what they're saying."
1: Voting rights advocates are speaking out against a sweeping election overhaul bill, saying it will create barriers to voting. Republicans say the bill is designed to improve election security and transparency. However, protesters say they don't see how that's possible. Voters advocate Allison Jacobs told CBS 17,
3: "We'll let the legislature know that we are not okay with them taking away the rights of people to vote."
1: Andy Burnham is preparing for a labor leadership contest that could make him Britain's prime minister within weeks. Burnham is the strong front runner to replace Prime Minister Keir Starmer, who announced Monday he will be stepping down. Starting today, Governor Josh Stein is launching a statewide school supply drive to help both educators and families get ready for the new school year. State Employees Credit Union is sponsoring the effort, and President Lee W. Brady says,
4: "We recognize how important it is that we help in the effort to keep costs down as much as possible for our families in North Carolina."
1: As North Carolina lawmakers consider loosening restrictions on coastal hard structures such as jetties and terminal groins, a recent scientific review is highlighting both the benefits and drawbacks of using them to combat beach erosion. Laura Moore is a member of the panel and professor at the University of North Carolina, Chapel Hill. She tells WWAY,
5: "Really, the most permanent solution is to also consider buyouts and moving homes, as hard and wrenching as that is to consider."
1: You're listening to NCN News.
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7: Law enforcement agencies are warning residents to be on alert following reports of a possible police impersonator operating in western North Carolina. Authorities say a dark-colored SUV displaying a blue light was reported in Avery County. The driver is suspected of attempting to stop motorists while posing as a law enforcement officer. Officials remind drivers that if they are unsure whether a vehicle attempting to pull them over is a legitimate law enforcement officer, they should slow down, turn on their hazard lights, and call 911. Dispatchers can verify whether an officer is conducting a traffic stop in the area. Motorists who feel unsafe are encouraged to continue driving to a well-lit public location while remaining on the phone with 911. Law enforcement officials say legitimate officers will understand if a driver takes responsible steps to confirm their identity. The investigation remains ongoing, and anyone who encounters suspicious activity or has information about the vehicle is urged to contact local law enforcement. Authorities continue to stress the importance of staying alert and reporting any suspicious encounters as they work to determine who's behind the reported incidents. A food packing event in Avery County is helping families still recovering from Hurricane Helene. More than 600 volunteers gathered at First Baptist Church of Newland on Saturday to pack over 140,000 meals as part of the Hope for the High Country campaign. The meals, consisting of apple cinnamon oatmeal and tomato basil pasta, will be distributed through Feeding Avery families and local food banks. Organizers say the donations from supporters across North Carolina and the nation funded that effort. Feeding Avery Families Executive Director Bonnie Clark says many Avery County residents are still rebuilding nearly 2 years after Helene, and the meals will provide immediate assistance to families in need. Several local families who will receive the food also volunteered at the event, helping pack meals of their own households and neighbors. The effort was organized by No Child Hungry, with support from Queen City Home Store, the Grandfather Community Foundation, and the Avery County Long-Term Recovery Group. Organizers say the campaign has now provided more than 650,000 meals all across western North Carolina. I'm Michael Dardell for WTOE News.
0: Thank you, Mr. Michael Ardell. Got a couple more announcements for you, and then we'll hear from the Webb Funeral Home, and then we'll get into today's swap shop. As you know, we're counting down the days to Stars, Stripes, and Strings and all the family-friendly fun planned for Independence Day weekend. You need to be in downtown Spruce Pine for an evening of live music, hands-on art activities, local vendors, delicious food, family fun, hometown, and a fireworks finale lighting up the Blue Ridge skies. Downtown Spruce Pine, Friday, July 3rd, 2026. 3 p.m. to 10 p.m. Now, the schedule of events is going to be from 3 to 6 p.m. They're going to have the Arts and Education Village going on, and then 6 p.m. starts the Independence Day Parade, and then at sunset, they're going to have the fireworks finale. The ongoing activities all most of the day, starting at 3, will be live music, local vendors, food trucks, family activities, and more. Sounds like a great place to be on Friday the 3rd. And let's see, also on Friday, July 3rd, is put on by the Blue Ridge Boutique Hotel. Is their Red, White, and Blue Ridge is what it says. It's the 250th birthday of America celebration. They're going to have a Elvis and Dolly show, impersonators, I'm sure. John Green, who is a hypnotist, magician, mentalist, entertainment gentleman, he's going to be live, and they're going to have several food trucks. Churros Rianos, I never could say that correct. Cow Pies on the Move, and Honey Hive Coffee Company are going to be there. The food trucks will be there at 4 p.m., and then fireworks will be afterwards. 5 p.m. is going to start the entertainment. And if you're not familiar with the Blue Ridge Boutique Hotel, it's located off of Summit Avenue in Spruce Pine. And then July 4th, several activities going on. In Bakersville, the annual townwide yard sale, 6 a.m. to 12 p.m., the cost to set up is a donation to the Bakersville Area Merchants Association, although they do request or they suggest a $10 suggested amount for a donation. They don't request it, but it is suggested. And then later that evening, 6 p.m., Bakersville Area Merchants Association will be selling hot dogs, chips, drinks, and ice cream. Speaking of ice cream, Bakersville Welcome Center, located at 8 Mitchell Avenue, will also have ice cream, slushies, cotton candy, and glow sticks for sale. There will be parking in the local area located at the Mitchell County Courthouse parking lot at 328 Longview Drive. And then at 6 p.m., 65 Crimson Diner, right there at Young's Fuel, will be selling barbecue and fixings with fireworks at dark. So a lot of good 4th of July activities coming up. that you can participate in if you don't want to stay at home. And as always, make sure your pets are protected. Make sure you have IDs for them. And Yancey County Humane Society is offering IDs for your pets between now and the 4th. And as always, if you want some information about the Yancey County Humane Society and any of these 4th of July events or any of the upcoming events going on, you can visit our website at www.wtoe.com for all the latest events and things going on. So right now we're going to hear from the Webb Funeral Home, and then we're going to jump into the swap shop. So stick around.

It's time now for obituary announcements from Webb Funeral Home of Spruce Pine. Webb Funeral Home reminds you that their staff is committed to taking care of their guests and the families that they serve. Also remember that words of comfort may be emailed to each of the Webb Funeral Home families by going to the website webfh.com, selecting an individual's name, and then signing that person's guest book. Webb Funeral Home has been entrusted with the arrangements for these families and is honored to be serving them. 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
3: help.
0: I hear you had a pretty big day last Saturday morning down
3: we
0: at the old town square in Burnsville. Kids like that farmer's market stuff, huh?
3: Yes. Sizzling Summer is off to a wonderful start this year. We have had a wonderful turnout and hope to keep that energy going through the rest of the event.
0: What's next?
3: Next is June 27th, and we're calling it Feel Good, Move More. And basically that means RHA will be there telling about their services, mobile crisis services, and their regular office services, and having activities for kids. And there's also going to be a nonprofit joining us called Community in Motion, or Commotion. And they will be on the stage leading kids and families in fun movement that's suitable for all ages and abilities. So that will be on and off throughout the whole event that morning from 10 a.m. to 12.
0: As always, with Sizzling Summer, something for everybody.
3: Mm-hmm.
0: And you can learn stuff and have fun, and it's just in general going to be good. Now, RHA's putting that together, right?
3: Yes. And PATH has partnered with Community in Motion before, and we made sure that they could come to this event as well.
0: Yeah. Community in Motion, Commotion.
3: Mm-hmm.
0: That sounds like somebody I need to do a close-up with later on. We need to get in touch with them. Okay, that's the next one. Well, then what about the next one after that?
4: The next one is July 11th, and this one is called Reading is Alive, and Parkway Playhouse is going to be putting on a production of No Signal on the Mountain, and Penland is also...
3: So it's pretty relevant and should be always... It's always exciting, too, and funny, usually.
0: Yeah, well, that sounds good. So now that one is coming up. What's the date on that one?
4: July 11th.
0: So then what's next after that?
3: The next Saturday is a busy one. For a Sizzling Summer first, we're going to have a morning event and a nighttime event.
0: Wow. Go ahead, tell
3: us. So the morning event is July 18th from the regular time from 10 a.m. to 12 p.m., and it will be ABCCM and their Faith 360 group is going to do a preparedness palooza. And they're going to have lots of partners joining them on the square with different ways to be resilient, to be prepared. And they will also be awarding a local church a large pallet of emergency supplies. And so that announcement will be that day as well.
0: Wow, there sounds a lot going on. And that's the daytime part. What about the nighttime part?
3: Yeah.
4: All right. And then when nighttime rolls around, MCHP is putting on a movie on the square. It's recommended that you show up around like 7:45 because the movie will start around 8:15. You want a good spot to see the movie. That is still undecided, but be checking online for that update.
0: And with all of these, a good place to check is that Facebook page because you'll keep us up to date there.
3: That's right. All the details will always be on there. All the different time changes when they're happening, those will be on there. So that's definitely the best place to stay up to date. And with that movie, there'll also be free popcorn, and definitely bring a chair or a blanket to get you a good cozy spot there with the screen.
0: Mountain Community Health Partnership's always been a big part of Sizzling Summer, so that's going to be there now. That's going to be pretty good.
3: Yeah, they've really mixed it up this year. We've had a lot of requests for a nighttime movie, so we're excited that MCHP is going to make it happen.
0: Well, that sounds like that'll be great, and then there's a whole bunch more.

0: to come, isn't it?
1: Yep, we'll be back to tell you more about the last three events here soon, so stay tuned for that. And as always, there's more free pool days coming up at the Burnsville Pool, July 16th and August 7th.
0: Uh-huh.
1: And all of these fun things are sponsored by Advent Health, along with several other community sponsors that we couldn't do without.
0: All right. Well, we appreciate them and appreciate y'all coming over and catching us up on what's going on. In a couple of weeks, we'll do it again.
1: Yeah.
2: Sounds great.
0: Thanks to Evie and Elizabeth for catching us up with what's going on with the Sizzlin' Summer Series. And thank you for listening to today's Community Close-Up.
3: Thank you, Mr. Bruce Icar. That sounds like an exciting time. Good time to go and have some fun. So we opened up to this morning's gospel, or this afternoon, I'm sorry, gospel's hymn time. It's brought to you by Spruce Pine Tire, Hospice and Palliative Care of the Blue Ridge, Compassionate Care of Western North Carolina, Burleson Plumbing and Heating, and Phillips Napa Auto Parts. You'll be hearing from them throughout this musical selection. I've got some McCamey's coming up for you with God on the Mountain. And then I'm going to have one that I haven't heard from in a long time, Johnny Cash, Just As I Am. And I was thinking about that while I was selecting some of the music, that Just As I Am, you know, God says that he wants us to come just as we are. It doesn't specifically say it in the Bible, but it's woven throughout all of the scriptures that you don't need to wait to get perfect, because you'll never be perfect. And God wants us to come just as we are, just where we're at. He meets us right where we're at. Everybody thinks that, well, you can only find God in church. Well, that's not true. You can find God here in the radio station. You can find him at your job. You can find him in all kinds of places. You can even find him in jail if you find yourself there. Hopefully you don't. But those of you who may be listening while you are incarcerated, God will find you right there. And he wants you to come just as you are. You don't have to be perfect. And he just wants you to know that he loves you, he cares about you, and he wants to see you just as you are. Here's the McCamey's, God on the Mountain.
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0: That's set apart with I Know My Name Is Written There. 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
1: ABC News, I'm Wayne Cabot. It just got easier for lawful permanent residents to be deported. The Supreme Court conservative majority saying border agents may remove from the U.S. green card holders who may have committed a crime involving moral turpitude. The court ruling against a dreadlocked Rastafarian whose hair was cut in prison in Louisiana. The justice is saying that federal law protects religious rights of inmates, but it does not permit lawsuits for money damages. About the nuclear program, Iran just now saying there is no commitment on inspections, despite what the U.S. is saying.
2: President Trump, he's defending this deal with Iran, claiming in posts on social media that Iran has fully and completely agreed to these high-level

0: level, limitless nuclear inspections, he says.
1: ABC's Britt Clennett in Jerusalem. Iranian oil tankers are on their way to the open market, a decades-long naval blockade lifted under Iran's memorandum of understanding with the U.S. This is ABC News. Let the people be heard. Primaries underway in four states today, one out west, Utah, three on the East Coast, Maryland, South Carolina, and in New York, including the Big Apple.
2: While Mayor Zoran Mamdani is not on the ballot, the races are expected to be a key test of whether the Democratic Socialist mayor's influence could grow in Washington, D.C. Two of the progressive congressional candidates Mamdani has endorsed, Daria Lisa Avila Chevalier and Brad Lander, are taking on incumbent Democrats. Last Thursday, Mamdani and Senator Bernie Sanders rallied together in support of the candidates they're both endorsing. The polls in New York close at 9 o'clock Eastern. Jared Kofsky, ABC News, New York.
3: Oh, yeah! Oh, yeah!
1: You are hearing, really hearing, the loudest person on the planet, Australian Joseph McRail Beta, winning the Guinness record, 122.4 decibels. We hear you, sir. That's the human threshold of physical pain. I'm Wayne Cabot, ABC News.
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6: A cold front has moved through, and that means temperatures will be pretty comfortable overnight tonight. We'll have a mix of sun and clouds through the day today. It's breezy and a nice afternoon with high temperatures in the low to mid-70s. Mostly clear skies expected overnight tonight. It's still a bit breezy. Low temperatures will fall into the lower 50s. And we're back to sunshine on Wednesday. It's a little bit warmer with highs in the upper 70s to lower 80s. I'm meteorologist Amy Wilmoth in the NCN Weather Center.
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6: We'll have a mix of sun and clouds through the day today with the front now to the east of us. We should stay dry. It's breezy out there today with high temperatures in the low to mid-70s. Mostly clear skies expected overnight tonight. Should be a pretty comfortable night. Temperatures will fall into the low 50s. It's still a bit breezy overnight tonight. And on Wednesday, we'll have plenty of sunshine. High temperatures climb into the upper 70s to lower 80s. I'm meteorologist Amy Wilmoth in the NCN Weather Center.

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0: The Thompson Twins in 1983, also Scandal and Queen, Somebody, Find Me Somebody to Love. It's Mackenzie Roger Taylor's new album, Insane in a Beautiful World, is coming in September. The artwork emerging from a concept that Taylor developed before NASA's Artemis II mission released new images of Earth photographed from deep space.
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4: A cold front has moved through, and that means temperatures will be pretty comfortable overnight tonight. We'll have a mix of sun and clouds through the day today. It's breezy and a nice afternoon with high temperatures in the low to mid-70s. Mostly clear skies expected overnight tonight. It's still a bit breezy. Low temperatures will fall into the lower 50s. And we're back to sunshine on Wednesday. It's a little bit warmer with highs in the upper 70s to lower 80s. I'm meteorologist Amy Wellmuth in the NCN Weather Center.
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0: It's Mackenzie with Tom Petty and the Heartbreakers.

0: The police and when the world is running down on a Tuesday, Kylian Mbappe of France. The team is so good. He's so good. And how many more goals does he need to tie Lionel Messi's current record of 18 career World Cup goals? He is entering his upcoming match against Norway with 16 career World Cup goals. So Mbappe is just two goals shy of tying Messi.
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0: 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On this Tuesday, it's Mackenzie, the new Spider-Man movie, brand new day coming out at the end of July. 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
1: ABC News, I'm Wayne Cabot. Another $80 billion for the war? Very cheap, in the words of President Trump, declaring Iran will never be able to use a nuclear weapon. Defense Secretary Pete Hegseth is lobbying lawmakers to okay that extra war spending.
2: The Pentagon is asking Congress for $80 billion to cover the cost of the war with Iran and other budget shortfalls. Lawmakers have been pressing the Trump administration to provide a more comprehensive price tag for this conflict. The last update from the administration had the cost of the war at $29 billion.
1: ABC's Mary Bruce at the White House. Iran's foreign ministry is dismissing Trump's claim on social media this morning that Iran has fully agreed to allowing in nuclear inspections. The Supreme Court ruling today that if you lose your house in a tax sale, you are not owed fair market value by the government. And it ruled that border agents may remove green card holders who may have committed a crime involving moral turpitude. This is ABC News. Sources tell ABC News firings are underway by the acting director of National Intelligence, Bill Pulte. White House correspondent Mary Bruce with the latest.
2: Now, it is not clear how many jobs are going to be affected, but sources say the National Counterterrorism Center is likely to be hit hard. Pulte, who just took over the role last week, today's actually his second full day on the job, is a Trump loyalist with zero intelligence experience. But the president has made clear he wants him to slash jobs at the agency, and Trump says he thinks Pulte is actually better able to make these cuts because he's in the role temporarily.
1: A Fox News poll finds voters care more about protecting our public health than lower food prices, a viewpoint shared by Republicans, Democrats, and independents. And today, voters are being heard in four states in primaries, Utah, and three on the East Coast, South Carolina, Maryland, and in New York, which is a litmus test on Zoran Mamdani. I'm Wayne Cabot, ABC News.
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7: We'll have a mix of sun and clouds through the day today with the front now to the east of us. We should stay dry. It's breezy out there today with high temperatures in the low to mid-70s. Mostly clear skies expected overnight tonight. Should be a pretty comfortable night. Temperatures will fall into the low 50s. It's still a bit breezy overnight tonight. And on Wednesday, we'll have plenty of sunshine. High temperatures climb into the upper 70s to lower 80s. I'm meteorologist Amy Wilmoth in the NCN Weather Center.
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It's Mackenzie from Mike to the Doobies. Thanks for listening. We're inside a long set on this Tuesday. These guys on the road with Santana right now.

0: That's Toto with Africa on this Tuesday. It's Mackenzie. Wow, I can't even imagine what a sight this must have been. An 18-wheeler carrying honeybee hives overturned in a neighborhood a couple of days ago, releasing an estimated 2 million bees and prompting emergency officials and beekeepers to contain swarms and relocate the hives. Probably a bunch of angry bees. Apparently the truck tipped over while attempting a turn.
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5: A cold front has moved through, and that means temperatures will be pretty comfortable overnight tonight. We'll have a mix of sun and clouds through the day today. It's breezy and a nice afternoon with high temperatures in the low to mid 70s. Mostly clear skies expected overnight tonight. It's still a bit breezy. Low temperatures will fall into the lower 50s. And we're back to sunshine on Wednesday. It's a little bit warmer with highs in the upper 70s to lower 80s. I'm meteorologist Amy Wellmuth in the NCN Weather Center.
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0: Genesis and Land of Confusion. It's Mackenzie. Cristiano Ronaldo became the first player to score in six different World Cup tournaments when he found the net for Portugal. The sixth-minute goal extended his record at 41 years of age, making him the oldest non-goalkeeper to start a World Cup match.
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0: Enjoy the silence in Depeche Mode on this Tuesday. The drawing for the Mega is tonight. This is a pretty big jackpot, $467 million. The fun stuff you could do with that. Cash option, $211 mil. Good luck. It's Mackenzie. I'm out. Have a great Tuesday.
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1: ABC News, I'm Wayne Cabot. Iran says it did not agree to allowing full nuclear inspections, but just now in Pennsylvania, President Trump maintained his claim that Iran has agreed, echoed by Secretary of State Marco Rubio in Abu Dhabi.
2: We know what they agreed to do, and now they'll either do it or they won't. And if they do, the process moves forward, and if they don't, the president will have some decisions to make.
1: Trump's saying there's no rush to send in the inspectors, and he's defending his ask of Congress of another $80 billion for the Iran war. Very cheap, he says, for Americans to stop a nuclear Iran. Today, France broke its record for high

0: Hottest day in history. 40 have died in France under a heat dome, also affecting Italy, Spain, Britain, places where air conditioning is not common. The U.S. Supreme Court says border agents may remove green card holders, lawful permanent residents, accused of committing a crime. In this case involving a person coming back from China, arriving at JFK Airport, previously charged with a crime in New Jersey. This is ABC News. He's the first player to score in six different World Cup tournaments with a goal today in the sixth minute of Portugal's match against Uzbekistan. Who is? Cristiano Ronaldo. Iran's national team can't enter the U.S. a day earlier than they were allowed to, says Department of Homeland Security officials after Iran complained that the players didn't have enough practice time. Now hear this.
1: Who's the loudest man on earth? Joseph McGrail Baitup, an Australian air conditioning cleaner and an honorary town crier.
2: My lords! My ladies and gentlemen, welcome to Canberra!
1: That's him in his role as town crier. It was a different yell of the word now at 122.4 decibels that won him the Guinness World Record last week. To do it, he beat out the previous loudest person in the world, a schoolteacher from Northern Ireland who yelled quiet at 121.7 decibels, similar to the sound of a jet taking off. Sherry Preston, ABC News.
0: And I'm Wayne Cabot, ABC News.
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Dan here. And a movie in one of the all-time most successful film series is getting a remake. I want to tell you about that in a few minutes. Right now, it's Def Leppard with Love Bites.

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8: A cold front has moved through, and that means temperatures will be pretty comfortable overnight tonight. We'll have a mix of sun and clouds through the day today. It's breezy.

0: and a nice afternoon with high temperatures in the low to mid 70s. Mostly clear skies expected overnight. Tonight, it's still a bit breezy. Low temperatures will fall into the lower 50s. And we're back to sunshine on Wednesday. It's a little bit warmer with highs in the upper 70s to lower 80s. I'm meteorologist Amy Wilmoth in the NCN Weather Center.
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5: Hey, it's Dan. 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

0: Steve Winwood and While You See a Chance. And Steve Winwood does a guest appearance on the upcoming Rolling Stones album called Foreign Tongues. And apparently Steve Winwood and the Stones go way back. So Keith Richards did an interview just recently, and he said how he's known Stevie since he was about 15 years old. And he called him Stevie like that. Steve Winwood is now 78. So, I mean, we're talking an association that goes back over six decades then. Pretty cool.
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0: I'm afraid you've been listening way too much. We're going to have to force you to take a break. Okay, that's long enough. Back to the music.
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0: player with baby comeback. I learned something today about hammocks. Did you know that experts say sleeping in a hammock is actually a great way to sleep? They say a hammock distributes your weight evenly and puts you in one of the healthiest positions, which is on your back with your head slightly elevated. Huh. I wonder if anybody's ever slept in a hammock, like in their bedroom, just because they think it's good for their back. I've seen movies where pirates are sleeping in hammocks on the ship. Maybe that's why they were so good at the plundering and everything. They were like, ah, sure, I'm a scurvy dog, but my spine and neck feels great.
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1: ABC News, I'm Wayne Cabot. President Trump says Iran is wrong in saying that it made no deal to allow full access by nuclear inspectors. He was asked to clarify at an event in Pennsylvania's Lehigh Valley.
2: From your view, Mr. President, when will those inspectors actually be on the ground?
3: At the appropriate time. At the appropriate time. There's no rush, but they'll be on the ground at the appropriate time.
1: Trump also justified his ask of more war money from Congress, saying that the $80 billion he wants is, quote, very cheap to prevent Iran from using a nuclear weapon. Meta not commenting on a New York Times report that it's building an odds-making app similar to Polymarket and Kalshi. Arrested with drugs and paraphernalia, says TMZ, Olympian skating legend Bode Miller in Idaho. The Supreme Court says a Rastafarian whose hair was cut by the Louisiana worker

0: Employers cannot sue them. France recording its hottest average temperature ever. A heat dome closed the Eiffel Tower early. This is ABC News. L.A.'s famous smog is amped up by about a week of fire at a food warehouse in L.A. They just can't seem to put it out, and when they do, it's going to mean getting rid of a biohazard. Nasty, rotting, toxic food. 43 tons of it.
1: The cause of the fire remains under investigation. Now, officials say it got started on the warehouse's roof, but the company who owns this warehouse says they believe it was their third-party contractors working on the solar panels when that fire sparked.
0: ABC's Melissa Adun. Drain the pool in Washington? Maybe. President Trump says work could begin around Independence Day.
2: Just weeks ago, President Trump said the renovations at the reflecting pool would last decades. But now, after $16 million in taxpayer money spent, the president says there will need to be repairs and the reflecting pool will likely need to be drained.
0: ABC's Rachel Scott. President Trump claiming that vandals are responsible for the peeling paint and unsightly algae, but there are no photos or videos to back that up. I'm Wayne Cabot, ABC News.
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6: We'll have a mix of sun and clouds through the day today with the front now to the east of us. We should stay dry. It's breezy out there today with high temperatures in the low to mid 70s. Mostly clear skies expected overnight tonight. Should be a pretty comfortable night. Temperatures will fall into the low 50s. It's still a bit breezy overnight tonight. And on Wednesday, we'll have plenty of sunshine. High temperatures climb into the upper 70s to lower 80s. I'm meteorologist Amy Wilmoth in the NCN Weather Center.
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Ryan Adams in the summer of 69. Dan here. And in a few minutes, I want to tell you about a truck spill that's like something out of a horror movie. Right now, it's The Who with Who Are You?

0: Bon Jovi and Always. And this is like something out of a horror movie. A truck overturned in a neighborhood, releasing 2 million bees. So residents were told to stay inside while it was all cleaned up and everything. You know who I feel bad for is the guy who was late for work because of the 2 million bees, and he called up his boss and said that. There's a very real chance the boss didn't believe that. Really, Johnson? You can't come to work because of 2 million bees? Do you think I was born yesterday? You know what? Don't come in at all. You're fired, Johnson. Poor Johnson.
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3: A cold front has moved through, and that means temperatures will be pretty comfortable overnight tonight. We'll have a mix of sun and clouds through the day today. It's breezy and a nice afternoon with high temperatures in the low to mid 70s. Mostly clear skies expected overnight tonight. It's still a bit breezy. Low temperatures will fall into the lower 50s. And we're back to sunshine on Wednesday. It's a little bit warmer with highs in the upper 70s to lower 80s. I'm meteorologist Amy Wellmuth in the NCN Weather Center.
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0: Hey, it's Dan. Hope you're having a great Tuesday. And right now we have John Mellencamp with Pink Houses.

0: Night Ranger with Don't Tell Me You Love Me. You know, I've lost a little bit of steam on the World Cup, I think. So the first week or so, I was watching every match I could. Now it kind of feels like this group stage has been going on for quite some time. I think we're going on 2 weeks of this. All right, let's move it along here. Let's get to the next round. And there's some games I don't even know what I'm rooting for now. I kind of had strong opinions for some reason early on. Yesterday, I was watching a game between Norway and Senegal, and I was like, I don't know. What am I rooting for? Eventually, I decided that Norway's really good in the Winter Olympics, so they win enough. So I was like, let's go Senegal. I don't know anything about Senegal and what I was rooting for, but that's what I was rooting for.
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7: Beckett's amazing. He's a miracle child. In the mornings, he'll wake up and he roll the shades up and, Dada, it's time to get up. It's a bright, beautiful day.
8: He started getting dizzy. At the first of the year, he started going, I have to sit down, I'm dizzy, Mommy. A month after his third birthday, he got diagnosed with ATRT brain cancer. All you can think of is, the kid's not gonna live. The fact that St. Jude doesn't bill is a godsend. And the fact that we don't have to ask for help here makes things a lot easier to go through what we have to go through with Beckett. The fact that they are researching and they are saving these children, it's so important.

0: the fact that St. Jude doesn't bill is a godsend. And the fact that we don't have to ask for help here makes things a lot easier to go through what we have to go through with Beckett. The fact that they are researching and they are saving these children, it's so important. We wouldn't be where we are without St. Jude, and in turn, we wouldn't be where we are with... The fact that St. Jude doesn't bill is a godsend. And the fact that we don't have to ask for help here makes things a lot easier to go through what we have to go through with Beckett. The fact that they are researching and they are saving these children, it's so important. We wouldn't be where we are without St. Jude, and in turn, we wouldn't be where we are without those people that have donated. They're the reason why my son's still alive.
1: Finding cures, saving children.

0: The Rolling Stones was shattered. And we may have gotten some news that the Rolling Stones fans won't enjoy very much. So what we heard earlier this year is that the Stones had canceled their tour dates and Keith Richards was the one who had vetoed them. Except then we heard about this new album that's coming out next month, and Mick Jagger's been doing interviews where he's saying he would love to be back out touring. So people are kind of thinking, okay, well, maybe they're going out after this album. Apparently not. At least according to what Keith Richards said. Keith Richards did an interview just recently where he said he doesn't know if touring is possible. Although he did leave the door open for residencies and I would assume then some one-offs. But yeah, we may have seen the last of the Rolling Stones as a touring band.
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started humming a song from 1962. Ain't it funny how the night moves when you just don't seem to have as much to lose? 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
3: On this motion, the yeas are 50, the nays are 48. The concurrent motion is agreed to.
2: A resolution to end the Iran war, a bipartisan rebuke to President Trump, made possible by the absence of Republican Mitch McConnell, who's in the hospital. It comes as Trump is asking for another $80 billion in war spending, which he calls a very cheap price to pay to stop a nuclear Iran. But about that, Trump says Iran has agreed to nuclear inspections. Iran says it has not. Trying to explain this to Gulf Nation allies, Secretary of State Marco Rubio in Abu Dhabi today.
4: We know what they agreed to. I don't know why they have to say the things they say. Whatever their internal or domestic politics is, I guess they'll navigate it. But we know what they agreed to do, and now they'll either do it or they won't.
2: The IAEA, the International Nuclear Inspectors, say they have no scheduled meetings with the Iranians planned. This is ABC News. Several Supreme Court rulings today. One says a Rastafarian can't sue Louisiana prison guards who cut his dreadlocks, even though his religion holds his hair sacred. Another ruling gives ExxonMobil the right to sue Cuba for something that happened a very long time ago.
5: In a 6-3 decision split along ideological lines.
2: This is ABC News. Several Supreme Court rulings today. One says a Rastafarian can't sue Louisiana prison guards who cut his dreadlocks, even though his religion holds his hair sacred. Another ruling gives ExxonMobil the right to sue Cuba for something that happened a very long time ago.
5: In a 6-3 decision split along ideological lines, Justice Brett Kavanaugh said that companies owned by the Cuban government can't argue they're protected by sovereign immunity to fight lawsuits over assets that were confiscated.
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9: The afternoon's cold front really clearing the atmosphere. We'll see mostly clear skies overnight tonight with a low of 51. So feeling very nice compared to what we've seen lately. A nice drop in humidity for tomorrow too, and comfortable temperatures with highs in the mid to upper 70s after a little morning fog. For Thursday, more of the same, slightly warmer with low 80s, but we'll see sunny skies and feeling quite comfortable. I'm meteorologist Elizabeth Gardner in the NCN Weather Center.
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0: lonely. 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
8: We'll see gradual clearing overnight tonight after our cold front moved through, and our temperatures will be much cooler. We'll see a low of 51 degrees, so feeling very comfortable for us tonight. Likely to be a little patchy fog for tomorrow morning, and tomorrow looks gorgeous. We'll see highs in the mid to upper 70s under sunny skies, and you'll notice a nice drop in our humidity. Thursday looks nice, too. We're back into the low 80s. We'll see mostly sunny skies. I'm meteorologist Elizabeth Gardner in the NCN Weather Center.
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0: Hey, it's Dan. I hope you're having a wonderful Tuesday. And right now we have Hall & Oates with You Make My Dreams.

0: had that show Mind of Mencia on Comedy Central 10 or 15 years ago is apparently facing 11 years in prison for tax evasion. So yeah, that's no joke. If they think you owe them taxes, they will go after you. Although I do understand it. I've had it happen a few times in my life now where I owed on my taxes. I had to write a check to the U.S. Treasury. Writing that check is really not fun. Handshaking and everything. That's the type of thing that'll ruin your day.
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0: being over whether Tehran has agreed to let UN inspectors look at its nuclear sites.
1: The U.S. and Iran are disagreeing over whether Tehran has agreed to let UN inspectors into its nuclear sites. Yesterday, Vice President Vance said that was agreed to during talks in Switzerland.
2: That is a major milestone for the American people.
1: But today, Iran's foreign ministry said UN inspectors are not scheduled to see nuclear sites the U.S. bombed last year.
3: They're wrong. They know they're wrong. They told us inside, and we have it down 100% inspections.
1: President Trump says if Iran had not agreed, he'd cut off talks. Asked when the inspections will happen.
3: There's no rush, but they'll be on the ground at the appropriate time.
1: The dispute came as a UN agency announced an emerging plan to...
3: Wrong. They know they're wrong. They told us inside, and we have it down 100% inspections.
1: President Trump says if Iran had not agreed, he'd cut off talks. Asked when the inspections will happen.
3: There's no rush, but they'll be on the ground at the appropriate time.
1: The dispute came as a UN agency announced an emerging plan to break the Strait of Hormuz bottleneck by evacuating some 11,000 stranded seafarers. Sagar Magani.
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0: Blues Traveler with Runaround. And there was a Madonna movie in the works with Universal Pictures. Madonna was actually working on it. Apparently, that's now off. Madonna said they've had a falling out over the budget. That she thought the budget wasn't big enough to tell her story because she's had a big life. Although, I don't know if we really need a Madonna biopic. It's not like she's a wallflower, you know? I think biopics sometimes benefit when it's the untold story. The details we never knew. I'm not sure how much we don't know about Madonna. She's pretty out there. I think if you care about Madonna, you can find her story.
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1: ABC News, I'm Wayne Cabot. For the first time, the Senate has said no to President Trump's war in Iran.
2: On this motion, the yeas are 50, the nays are 48. The concurrent motion is agreed to.
1: The resolution already cleared the House, but the White House says it has no significance because there are no hostilities. Yet President Trump is asking for another $80 billion on top of the nearly $30 billion the Pentagon says has already been spent, Trump calling it a very cheap price to pay to stop a nuclear Iran. And says Iran would be wise to allow nuclear inspectors. Telling a crowd in Pennsylvania today,
3: if Iran's reasonable, if they're smart, otherwise we'll have to finish the job, which will take about maybe less than a week.
1: The Supreme Court rules that if you lose your house in a tax sale, you are not owed fair market value from the government. Sell-off in tech stocks. The NASDAQ fell 2.2%. S&P down 1.4% today. This is ABC News. Voters care more about protecting public health than lower food prices, says a Fox News poll, a viewpoint shared by Republicans, Democrats, and Independents. Voters today are being heard in Utah in three East Coast primaries, South Carolina, Maryland, New York. President Trump visiting Mack Truck in Pennsylvania's Lehigh Valley is claiming credit for the election results in the California governor's race for Steve Hilton after a long wait for the mail-in votes to get counted.
3: Over the next week, he was definitely going to lose, but the U.S. attorney called, "We want to check your votes." About an hour after the call, "Ladies and gentlemen, Mr. Hilton has won." So had I not made that call, Steve Hilton would right now be looking, watching the election from home.
1: He'll face off against Democrat Javier Becerra in the fall. Meta not commenting on a report in the New York Times that it's building an app similar to Polymarket and Kalshi. I'm Wayne Cabot, ABC News.
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1: The afternoon's cold front really clearing the atmosphere. We'll see mostly clear skies overnight tonight with a low of 51. So feeling very nice compared to what we've seen lately. A nice drop in humidity for tomorrow, too. And comfortable temperatures with highs in the mid to upper 70s after a little morning fog. For Thursday, more of the same. Slightly warmer with low 80s, but we'll see sunny skies and feeling quite comfortable. I'm meteorologist Elizabeth Gardner in the NCN Weather Center.
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0: with low 80s, but we'll see sunny skies and feeling quite comfortable. 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

0: Stevie Nicks was Stand Back, and I was reading where acclaimed director Quentin Tarantino was taking a role starring in a movie opposite of Kylie Minogue, and he's not directing. It's kind of interesting. I don't know if Quentin Tarantino's a great actor, is he? I don't know a lot about his acting work. I remember I saw him in Pulp Fiction as Jimmy the homeowner, and I remember watching that movie the first time thinking, like, well, this guy's a weird casting choice. I wonder why they went with him. And then I found out it was Tarantino, so I'm not totally sold on him as an actor. Right? 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
3: We'll see gradual clearing overnight tonight after our cold front moved through, and our temperatures will be much cooler. We'll see a low of 51 degrees, so feeling very comfortable for us tonight. Likely to be a little patchy fog for tomorrow morning, and tomorrow looks gorgeous. We'll see highs in the mid to upper 70s under sunny skies, and you'll notice a nice drop in our humidity. Thursday looks nice, too. We're back into the low 80s. We'll see mostly sunny skies. I'm meteorologist Elizabeth Gardner in the NCN Weather Center.
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0: 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I hope you're having a wonderful Tuesday. Right now we have Genesis with Invisible Touch.

0: Tom Petty and Jammin' Me. And in a first for British monarchs, King Charles of England is set to release his tax returns this week. I'm not really sure what that's going to accomplish. You know, they talked about transparency and everything, except he's not a CEO or a politician. He's the king. Apparently, he's getting paid to be a king. I don't know what the tax laws are around being a king. Are you like a church where you don't pay the taxes? Is it all a bonus rate because you're not actually holding a job? I have no idea. I really don't know. I don't know what we're going to learn from these kingly tax returns.
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1: ABC News, I'm Wayne Cabot. The Republican-controlled Senate hands President Trump a rare rebuke, voting to deny him war powers for Iran. The resolution passing on the 10th try. Mitch McConnell not present because of a hospitalization. The White House says the resolution means nothing because there are no hostilities presently. Connecticut Senator Richard Blumenthal says the Trump deal is good for Iran.
2: The frozen assets that now will be released to the Iranians to be used as they wish, not to buy American agricultural products.
1: The administration can continue to remove information from National Park Service sites that it says improperly disparaged Americans, past or living. Federal appeals court now pausing a lower court ruling that required the exhibits to be restored by the 4th of July. The first player to score in six different World Cup tournaments with a goal today, Cristiano Ronaldo. This is ABC News. Word of Epstein's revenge.
3: After Microsoft co-founder Bill Gates tried to end his relationship with Jeffrey Epstein, the convicted sex offender attempted to use compromising information about Gates' extramarital affairs to force his way back into Gates' life, he told the House Oversight Committee earlier this month, according to a transcript of the closed-door testimony released Tuesday. Gates, according to the transcript, said Epstein used an advisor to send him veiled threats, appeared to coach Gates' advisor on how to potentially blackmail him, and mixed fact and fiction to leverage compromising information against the software billionaire. Peter Harlambous, ABC News.
1: A dreadlocked Rastafarian cannot sue the Louisiana prison guards who cut his hair. The Supreme Court says federal law protecting religious rights does not permit inmates to sue for damages. ESPN is reporting that the NHL is looking at Houston and Austin for possible expansion to Texas. Wayne Cabot, ABC News.
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7: The afternoon's cold front really clearing the atmosphere. We'll see mostly clear skies overnight tonight with a low of 51. So feeling very nice compared to what we've seen lately. A nice drop in humidity for tomorrow, too. And comfortable temperatures with highs in the mid to upper 70s after a little morning fog. For Thursday, more of the same. Slightly warmer with low 80s, but we'll see sunny skies and feeling quite comfortable. I'm meteorologist Elizabeth Gardner in the NCN Weather Center.
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0: Van Halen with Panama. And during a Major League Baseball game yesterday, Yankees second baseman Jazz Chisholm was seen on the field with a lollipop in his mouth. And he wasn't even really hiding it. He's just out there with a lollipop, and people are not happy about it. I think part of it is a lollipop is not a very intimidating food if you're trying to get that aura as a sports star. That'd be one thing if he's out there eating a giant turkey leg like a medieval conqueror, but a lollipop? 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

Belinda Carlisle and Mad About You. And there's a website called explore.org that has live webcams of bears fattening themselves up for the winter. And it went live today. And I guess people are into that. Those bears have a good life, don't they? They have a season where they just fatten themselves up for winter. I wish I had that season. I wish somebody told me right about now, hey, Dan, you're going to need to put on 50 pounds for your survival. I would say, okay, well, if I must, I must. Anyway, I need to make a call. Hold

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0: Aerosmith with Train Kept a Rollin'. And did you know today's National Hydration Day? Man, when did we become obsessed with hydration? I remember when I was a kid, nobody ever talked about that. We had a water fountain. If you were thirsty, you went to drink from the water fountain. Now everybody carries around their giant metal water bottle with them at all times. Obsessed with the hydration. It seems like that's most of the small talk these days. Forget about the weather. Now everyone just says, oh, I haven't had enough water today. Oh, I need to drink more water. I've been trying to keep my hydration up. Future archaeologists are going to be confused by us. They're going to be like, what is with these people in the hydration? Did they deify water? What was their deal?
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